0: such a nice guy.
1: He, yes.
0: Like, on air, he sounds like the loveliest guy.
1: Absolutely.
0: On air, just the nicest guy.
1: Really driving that point in, aren't you? No, yeah, he's great.
0: He's great.
1: He is great.
0: He's great. He's up next. We'll be back tomorrow. We think.
1: See you then.
0: Hanging in there. Look after yourself. Have a good day. Bye. Crispy Coke. Crispy Coke.
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11: In Carnes Hill, the reported breakdown southbound on Cow Pasture Road is making some congestion in all directions at the intersection of Currajong Road and Greenway Drive. And in Austral, reports still of a breakdown. It's eastbound on Brinjelly Road just at the intersection of 4th Avenue, causing a bit of traffic to bank up in each direction. From Cow Pasture Road to the Hume Motorway, Camden Valley Way is moving well, and the Hume Highway northbound through Cashoola, a clear run up to Liverpool. Try new Caruso's Anxiety Ease Probiotic to relieve the symptoms of stress and mild anxiety. 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Always read the label and follow the directions for use. That's the latest traffic in Carnes C91.3.
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12: Hello, I'm Sasha Foote. Victoria will have a new premier, with Jacinta Allan confirming she is stepping aside rather than facing a leadership contest. She was expected to face a spill motion and had originally indicated she was willing to contest the leadership fight. She called a stump press conference saying the party needs certainty so close to an election.
13: I believe I would have won, but doing so this close to an election takes up valuable resources, including the most precious of one, time. More importantly, it puts the state in a position of uncertainty.
12: The federal government has announced plans to build a new oil refinery in Western Australia to improve the nation's fuel security. Labor will commit $4 million towards a feasibility study into constructing the facility, which would be the country's first new refinery since the 1960s. The complex would aim to make Australia less reliant on fuel imports amid the supply chain disruptions brought on by the Iran war. The Treasurer has been issued a warning about the potential for economic disaster if the Middle East conflict continues. New data out this week is expected to show inflation peaked at 5% in the 12 months to June. Treasury analysis shows a scenario where it climbs to 7.25% if oil prices surge above $200 a barrel. The eSafety Commissioner is warning about a rise in online predators harvesting student images from schools to make AI deepfakes. The online safety watchdog received more than 100 reports about school social media platforms being targeted to create harmful material. Cyber safety expert Susan McLean says all schools urgently need to review their consent policies.
14: What we need schools to do is their job, understand what child safeguarding looks like, particularly in the digital space, and make sure that parents can receive photos of their students through an app or through a newsletter, but give them the option to opt out of social media.
12: Firefighters are working to quell massive wildfires in France and Spain. As another heat wave hits Europe, hundreds of thousands of people have been evacuated across both countries. Australia's top two unionists, the ACTU Sally McManus and Michelle O'Neill, will stand down before the end of the year. And British actor, comedian and broadcaster Bill Oddie has died at the age of 85. He was best known to Australian audiences as a member of the 1970s comedy trio The Goodies.
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12: Checking sport, Cronulla captain Cam McInnes is defending his side's right to host a home final at Shark Park. The NRL has introduced a new rule this season, allowing its sole discretion to change venues for home finals. All eyes will be on Tigers training, with Adam Dewey expecting to front up this morning following peace talks with coach Benji Marshall. And Australia's Rose Davies has claimed a historic gold in the women's 10,000 metres at the Commonwealth Games. The Aussie women's bowls pair fell just short of advancing to the semi-finals. That's the latest. I'm Sasha Foote.
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15: It's about 13 degrees at the moment. 18 is the top forecast for the day today. Plenty of sunshine today with some light winds. Sunny again for tomorrow. Sunny again on Thursday. 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

0: MacArthur's Home, Suit 81.3. It's the Rolling Stones, and She's So Cold. Wasn't it cold this morning? Is that just me in old age? Maybe it's me in old age. Don't answer that question. Post below for you shortly. Coldplay coming up. We'll play Taylor. We'll check the roads for you first, though. C91.3.
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2: The M5 and M8, you'll have a good run as you make your way to Mascot, Cashoola, Moorbank Avenue. A little busy at times going southbound. Also, Wilton Road in both directions, west of the Cataract River. 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That's Slayer's traffic, MacArthur C91.3.
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0: MacArthur's Home, it's 91.3. It's Mr. Biggs to be with you. A song I can't resist singing along to. Thankfully, you don't have to listen to me singing. Well, that's a blessing, isn't it? Australian Crawfish, sure, they have Shepherd lined up. We'll play Anastasia. So far as the weather goes today, what a great looking day. 21, sunny today, tomorrow. A little bit of cloud in the morning. That cloud is supposed to clear. It should be sunny again. Sunny on Thursday and mostly sunny on Friday. We'll check the roads for you next. MacArthur's Home, C91.3.
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11: In Campbelltown, reports of a breakdown. It's westbound on Narellan Road, just causing some traffic to bank up near the Ridges and the Catholic Club. Also in Campbelltown, reports of a road hazard on Blackson Road. Blackson Road southbound, just between the Aldi and the approach to Narellan Road. KFC have just wrapped up a new Christmas in July daily deal. 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That's the latest traffic. 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

0: Arthur's home is C91.3. It's Anastasia's. I'm out of love. It's David Archer here. We'll update your news and weather for 11. Next, we'll check the roads for you too. And Sophie Ellis-Bextor. It's Alex Warren coming up. And Desiree. MacArthur's home, C91.3.
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11: For Mount Annan and Campbelltown, little light traffic in both directions of Narellan Road in both approaches to the Hume Motorway. The Hume Motorway, no problems northbound from Narellan Road to the M5, M7 interchange. Southbound, it's also a hassle-free run all the way from Narellan Road to Menangle Road. A little further south, you'll hit two separate 80k roadwork zones in between Moreton Park Road and Picton Road. Just south of Appin, a couple of roadwork zones causing some moderate congestion, and that's for both directions of Wilton Road and those roadwork zones either side of the Cataract River. Make your drive to work, home of the shops, rewarding with hundreds of return points across New South Wales. Search Return and Earn near me for one that's on your way. That's the latest traffic. 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
12: Hello, I'm Sasha Foote. Outgoing Victorian Premier Jacinta Allen has used her resignation speech to encourage more women to enter politics. Labor caucus is now meeting to vote on her successor, with Deputy Premier Ben Carroll widely expected to become the state's 50th Premier. Miss Allen says despite losing the confidence of her party, she hopes it doesn't sway women from a future in public life. The ACTU's outgoing secretary is ruling out a future in politics as the union paves the way for a new generation of leaders. Sally McManus will resign at the end of next month, while National President Michelle O'Neill will step down later this year. Union delegates will formally vote on their successors at next year's Congress. Ms. McManus says after 9 years as leader, she won't be considering her career prospects anytime soon.
13: At the moment, I'm really looking forward to a break and maybe going bird watching. I have a health issue. I'm going to get a hearing implant, so, you know, I'm going to take time to do that.
12: The federal government is starting work on plans for Australia to build its first new oil refinery in decades. Labor will commit $4 million towards a feasibility study looking at constructing a refinery in Western Australia. The opposition says we do need to boost fuel security, but are waiting for details before saying if they will back the plan. Queensland detectives are appealing for information as part of investigations into the theft of cattle from a rural property. 142 Wagyu cross cows and heifers were stolen from a property north of Rockhampton over a nearly two-month period. McDonald's is facing backlash from health experts over a new line of energy drinks. Two Red Bull-infused beverages are rolling out in Victoria and Queensland, raising fears they are aimed at children and teenagers. Pediatric nutritionist Mandy Satia says it sends the wrong message.
14: Macca's puts itself forward as a family-friendly restaurant. So you've got kids, you've got children, teens who are going there unsupervised, and McDonald's has taken a Red Bull, which we know is not recommended for children, and has turned it into a brightly coloured, fruity-flavoured drink.
12: UNESCO has added the Second World War D-Day landing beaches in northern France to the World Heritage List. The five Normandy sites used in the battle to liberate Europe from Nazi occupation have been facing threats by tourism and climate change in recent years.
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12: Checking sport, the Perth Bears are reportedly keeping a close eye on the Adam Dewey saga in case he is granted permission by the Tigers to shop around. Dewey is expected to return to training this morning after peace talks with coach Benji Marshall and officials. Australia has swept the podium in the women's 100 metres final, with Meg Harris edging out Molly O'Callaghan to claim gold, Shayna Jack claiming bronze in her farewell games. Aussie Rose Davies claimed a historic gold in the women's 10,000 metres. That's the latest. I'm Sasha Foote.
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0: It's about 16 degrees at the moment. 21 is the top forecast for the day today. Plenty of sunshine today. It might get a bit breezy later on. For tomorrow, a cloudy start. It should clear to a sunny day. It's up around 17 and sunny on Thursday. MacArthur's home, C91.3.

0: Macarthur's Home, C91.3, it's Des Reyes, You Gotta Be. That was one of the biggest songs she ever had. Partially helped out in the United States because they used it for a promo campaign they read for Good Morning America. It's like our Today Show. Spent 30 weeks in the charts. Who says television can't help music out? It's David Archer here, Miles Smith for you, Shirley. Outcast will play Set of Spyro. We'll check the roads for you first, though.
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2: In Campbelltown, reports of an accident. It's on Narellan Road westbound, just on the approach to Gilchrist Drive. It's making some traffic banking back to the overpass of the train lines. It's also a busy area around Blackstone Road, Gilchrist Drive intersection, because there's also reports of a road hazard on Blackstone Road southbound, just past the Aldi on the approach to the traffic lights at Narellan Road. The Hume Motorway has seen a good morning and more of the same. It'll only take you 10 minutes to get from Narellan Road northbound up to the M5, M7 interchange. Isn't it time your next holiday went big? Right now, get up to $850 off with half-price deposits. 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Conditions apply. That's the latest traffic. Macarthur's C91.3.
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Mike Arthur's home, it's 91.3. It's the Violent Femmes, Blister in the Sun. It's from a movie called Pushing Tin. It was about air traffic controllers. You know, if that's one of those things you think, oh, I'll go and have a look at that, save yourself the time. Rihanna, Calvin Harris for you. Shortly got the Crowdies coming up. 21 is the top forecast for the day today. It's about 17 at the moment. Plenty of sunshine today. A cloudy start tomorrow. We'll get to 17. There'll be some sunshine later in the day and kind of windy as well. Sunny and 17 on Thursday. MacArthur's home, C91.3.

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12: The Hume Motorway has seen a good run and it's only a 10-minute trip to make it northbound from Narellan Road to the M5 M7 interchange. Also, pretty clear conditions for the M5 motorway citybound all the way from the interchange in Prestons through to the main tunnel entry in Kingsgrove. If you are heading further into the city or around the city area in Hurstville, there has been a truck crash causing heavy conditions of King George's Road. Even one section of King George's Road is closed in both directions. Don't tax yourself. 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That's the latest traffic. 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

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We'll update your news and weather for midday next. We'll check the roads for you too, then Snow Patrol. If I lay here, if I just lay here. And Teddy Swims coming up. Sheryl Crow. MacArthur's home, C91.3. 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
7: True Mount Annan on the Hume Motorway northbound reports of a breakdown, and that's just on the approach to Narellan Road. The Hume Motorway southbound is a clear run and no problems from Narellan Road to Menangle Road. A little further south of Menangle Road, there's two separate 80k work zones in between Douglas Park Drive and Picton Road. Craving flavour, music and good vibes, head to Hay Street for global food, buzzing bars, salsa Wednesdays, Thursday DJ and more. 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That's the latest traffic. 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
8: Hello, I'm Sasha Foote. Origin Energy believes the information of 900,000 current and former customers was accessed during a recent data security breach. The company says it has been reviewing the potential security threat since early July. A new oil refinery could be built in WA under a federal government plan to shore up Australia's fuel security. Labor is promising $4 million towards a feasibility study into constructing the facility. Coalition Senator James Patterson says it is the right idea, but he isn't sure it will get off the ground.
9: I would love to see a new oil refinery built, whether it's on the East Coast or the West Coast, but I seriously doubt the sincerity of the government here. I mean, they're not even allowing companies to drill for oil onshore and get some of the oil resources we have, including in Queensland.
8: Jacinta Allen has stepped down as Victorian Premier, saying she's standing down to give voters and the party certainty. She was due to face a spill motion and had originally indicated she was willing to contest the leadership fight. Two candidates are understood to be contesting the ballot to become the party's new leader. A Productivity Commission report has concluded Australian governments need to cut red tape to solve the housing crisis. The interim report argues overregulation adds up to $320,000, the cost of a new house. Commissioner Alison Roberts says complex zoning laws slow the planning process before a build gets underway.
10: In Brisbane, Sydney, Perth and Adelaide, at least 75% of residential land is zoned for just one or two stories. So that obviously limits the amount of dwellings that can be built. And in Sydney, 50% of the land across 50 suburbs is covered by restricted heritage overlay.
8: 9 out of 10 of Australia's top crash hotspots are located in Melbourne. Springvale Road in Glen Waverley topped Amy's latest crash index. An arterial road in Sydney's northwest was the only other city named in the country's dangerous roads list. Monash University's Jerome Carslake says tailgating remains the most common accident.
9: The car stops suddenly in front of you. It's usually the fourth or fifth one back that has the incident. You haven't allowed enough space that goes through.
8: The Republic of Chad has joined a growing list of countries to withdraw from the International Criminal Court. Chadian officials say they are leaving after 20 years due to the Hague's limited focus on Africa, adding the US had pressed the landlocked country to reconsider its membership over operational concerns.
0: C91.3 Sport. 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
8: Checking sport, injured Manly star Tom Trbojevic insists he can still play fullback as he waits to return from another hamstring injury. There have been calls for him to move to the centres to reduce the chances of him having future issues with a troublesome issue. The Aussie swimmers have claimed more than a dozen medals in one night in the pool at the Commonwealth Games in Glasgow. In athletics, Rose Davies claimed a historic gold in the women's 10,000 metres. And the Wallabies are spending the week in Sydney as they prepare to head to Japan this weekend. That's the very latest. I'm Sasha Foote.
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11: Yeah, plenty of sunshine about today. We should get to a top around 17 degrees. Fingers crossed on that. For now, it's slightly cooler than that. Tomorrow, a cloudy start, more sunshine forecast for Thursday. MacArthur's home, C91.3.

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0: McArthur's Home, it's 91.3. It's Cameo's Word Up. Star and Archer here. Eminem pretty short. They have Derulo lined up. We'll play Ariana Grande. Hey, the roadies are out too, enjoying the sunshine. They are on their way to Wilton. I'll let you know when we can catch up with them.
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2: In Catherine Field, there is a grass fire. It's on Camden Valley Way between Springfield Road and Catherine's Field Road. It's causing a lot of smoke and some heavy traffic conditions. The northbound lane is closed on Camden Valley Way, but there's also some traffic banking up in both directions. If you are planning on heading from Narellan towards the M5 or M7 motorway, it's best to take the Hume motorway instead, as it's currently a clear run northbound from Narellan Road to the M5 M7 interchange. 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That's the latest traffic in MacArthur's C91.3.
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MacArthur's home, C91.3. It's Diesel's Come to Me. Macklemore, Ryan Lewis for you shortly. Have the Eurythmics coming up. We're going to play Kingswood for you as well. The C91.3 road crew at Hannaford over at Wilton at the moment. If you happen to be in the neighbourhood, you would like to go and say good day, they will stock you up with whatever is going to make your Tuesday afternoon better. MacArthur's home, C91.3. 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
10: In Catherine Field, grass fire closing at Camden Valley Way northbound between Springfield Road and Catherine Fields Road. Smoke also affecting visibility in the area there. In Bardia, we are seeing delays in both directions on Campbelltown Road. Minto underpaced northbound on Pembroke Road past Ben Lomond Road. 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No one's better in the bedroom. That's the latest traffic on Macarthur's C91.3.
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Then Taya Cruz. Chief Flip coming up. 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

0: 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Scott's Midweek Moneymaker, tomorrow afternoon. 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
11: In Catherine Field, a grass fire is closing Camden Valley Way northbound between Springfield Road and Catherine Fields Road. Southbound intermittent closures as well. Smoke also affecting visibility in the area. Look out for delays in both directions through Bradbury on Appin Road. The unpaid toll process has changed. 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That's the latest traffic on MacArthur's C91.3.
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12: Hello, I'm Sarah Wiedersane. Ben Carroll is Victoria's new premier after Jacinta Allen stepped down from the top job. Frontbencher Sonia Kilkenny made a surprise challenge for the role but failed to receive enough party backing. Announcing her resignation, Ms. Allen said she didn't want to take up valuable resources and time 4 months out from the state election.
13: At the end of the day, I am and always have been a team player. Should Ben Carroll emerge as our next Labor leader and Labor premier, he will have my congratulations and unqualified support.
12: Gabrielle Williams secured the party's deputy leadership. Origin Energy has confirmed the information of almost a million current and former customers was accessed in a recent data breach. The major energy company says the initial phase of their review into the cyber breach has now been completed. They're promising they're contacting those who have been affected by the incident. The Shadow Treasurer says he'll wait for the details before backing plans to build a new refinery in Australia. Labor will commit $4 million towards a feasibility study looking at constructing a refinery in Western Australia. The government says it would help reduce our reliance on foreign fuel imports. Tim Wilson has told Today we need action on fuel security.
14: It'd be nice to see the government take some action. We've already announced a doubling of our fuel reserve to 60 days because we see this crisis is real, and unfortunately we can't say that this is going to be the end of it.
12: A cybersecurity expert believes Australian schools need to overhaul their online child safety safeguards, accusing them of sidelining the issue. The online safety watchdog is reporting a rise in anonymous accounts pulling student photos from school social media platforms to create AI deepfakes. Speaking with Today, expert Susan McLean is urging schools to refer to eSafety's new guide about protecting children from image misuse.
15: There are ways to post to make this fine. From the back, from a distance, blurred pictures, something that doesn't identify the person.
12: And the ACTU will hold two formal leadership votes at next year's Congress as the union paves the way for a new generation of leaders. After 9 years as union secretary, Sally McManus is stepping down at the end of next month. National President Michelle O'Neill is also resigning at the end of the year.
0: C91.3 Sport. Discover Jude's Cafe Bar Brasserie at Campbelltown Catholic Club.
12: Checking Sport, Australia has its first athletics gold of the Commonwealth Games with Rose Davies securing a historic 10,000 metre victory. The Aussies now have 26 gold medals, 18 clear of the second placed England. Zach Lomax has described a decision to join the PNG Chiefs as a once in a lifetime opportunity. And Cronulla captain Cam McInnes is defending his side's right to host a home final at Shark Park. The NRL has introduced a new rule this season, allowing it sole discretion to change venues for home finals. That's the latest. I'm Sarah Wiedersain.
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16: 19 degrees for now, 21 is the top forecast for the afternoon this afternoon. Plenty of sunshine in the Savo and perhaps a little breezy later on. Tomorrow, 17, a cloudy start, should clear to a sunny day, a windy day. 17 and sunny on Thursday. 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

C91.3. 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MacArthur, music variety.

0: MacArthur's home, C91.3. It's Kim Mazzell's Young Hearts Run Free. From Baz Luhrmann's Romeo and Juliet, if I remember rightly. It's David Archer here. Benson Boonfish, surely. Jennifer Lopez coming up. Play Sombers, new song. Hey, the Roadies are out enjoying the sunshine this afternoon. They are on their way to Tamworth. We're going to catch up with them. On the subject of sunshine, plenty of it, the Savo. Tomorrow, same again. Be cloudy in the morning. It's supposed to clear through the day, top around 17. 17 sunny on Thursday. It's supposed to be sunny on Friday. They talk about showers on the weekend, so we're just going to kind of ignore that and fingers crossed the forecast will change. Got a few days. MacArthur's home, C91.3.
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2: In Catherine Field, a grass fire is closing Camden Valley Way northbound between Springfield Road and Catherine Fields Road. Southbound closures also affecting traffic, smoke affecting visibility in the area there as well. Oran Park, we are seeing some delays both ways on the northern road at Peterbrook Drive. 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That's the latest traffic on MacArthur's C91.3.
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0: MacArthur's Home, C91.3. It's Split End, 6 months at a leaky boat. Once voted the fifth best song ever made by a New Zealand band. I'm not sure how many songs there are made by New Zealand bands. Or do you get offended if in New Zealand you come fifth? It's not like it's a big population. Anyway, I'm sure they got a little trophy out of it, made it worthwhile. C91.3 Road Crew at the Mac Credit Union at Tarmor at the moment. If you're in the neighbourhood, please go and say hello. It's Shawn Mendes for you shortly. Foo Fighters lined up. We'll have a look at the roads as well.
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11: In Catherine Field, an ongoing grass fire closing at Camden Valley Way northbound between Springfield Road and Catherine Fields Road. Southbound closures are also intermittent there as well. The Hume Motorway looking pretty good southbound through Menangle Park. St Andrews busy northbound on Campbelltown Road at Ben Lomond Road. 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That's the latest traffic on MacArthur's C91.3.
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7: In Catherine Field, Camden Valley Way has reopened after an earlier grass fire. Smoke still affecting visibility in the area there. The Hume Motorway, a delay-free run southbound through Menangle Park. St Helens Park, we are seeing delays northbound on Appen Road just near Fitzgibbon Lane. The census is coming this August. You'll get instructions soon on what to do. 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That's the latest traffic on MacArthur's C91.3.
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8: Clear skies across MacArthur. Good afternoon. I'm Ash Wright. Ben Carroll is Victoria's new Premier after Jacinta Allen stepped down from the top job. Frontbencher Sonia Kilkenny made a surprise challenge for the role but failed to receive enough party backing. Announcing her resignation, Ms Allen said she didn't want to take up valuable resources and time 4 months out from the state election.
9: At the end of the day, I am and always have been a team player. Should Ben Carroll emerge as our next Labor leader and Labor premier, he will have my congratulations and unqualified support.
8: Gabrielle Williams secured the party's deputy leadership. Origin Energy has confirmed the information of almost a million current and former customers was accessed in a recent data breach. The major energy company says the initial phase of their review into the cyber breach has now been completed. They are promising they are contacting those who have been affected by the incident. Targeted support is now on offer for businesses in MacArthur and across New South Wales looking to expand into international markets. The state government has announced a renewed suite of programs designed to help local companies reach more customers across the globe. Industry and Trade Minister and Macquarie Fields MP Analak Chanthavong says it's about giving firms the confidence to diversify their export markets.
10: It means they can hire more people, get more profits for their efforts and for their risk-taking, and continue to build a more resilient and more diversified economy for the future.
8: And singer-songwriter Carly Simon has revealed she's been diagnosed with Parkinson's disease.
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8: Australia has hit its first athletics gold of the Commonwealth Games with Rose Davies securing an historic 10,000 metre victory. She says she still can't believe it.
11: I think I'm still processing it all. It won't until, I probably go to sleep tonight. I'm so happy, so stoked.
8: Australia won 15 medals in the pool on day four, including two clean sweeps of the podium. The Aussies now have 26 gold medals, 18 clear of second-placed England. And Zach Lomax has given some insight into his decision to join the PNG Chiefs, describing it as a once-in-a-lifetime opportunity. However, he says he still has unfinished business in rugby ahead of his return to the NRL in 2028. Meantime, the Perth Bears are keeping an eye on whether the Tigers Buccaneers give Adam Dewey permission to shop around for a new NRL club.
6: 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C91.3 weather.
8: Clear skies across MacArthur, partly cloudy, tops at 17. Forecast for tomorrow, sunny on Thursday, reaching 17 again. That's the latest on MacArthur's home, C91.3.

MacArthur's home, you see it on 1.3. It's Ed Sheeran and Martin Garrix. It's David Archer here. Post Malone for you shortly. I have Wang Chung coming up. We're going to play the Gorillaz. Roadies are out enjoying the sunshine this afternoon. We're going to catch up with them as well. See you on 1.3.

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1: In Catherine Field, Camden Valley Way has reopened in both directions after being closed due to a grass fire. The Hume Motorway looking pretty good at southbound through Menangle Park as well. In Lumiere, we are seeing delays both ways on Campbelltown Road just at Queen Street. Isn't it time your next holiday went big? Right now, get up to $850 off with half-price deposits. 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Conditions apply. That's the latest traffic on Macarthur's C91.3.
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MacArthur's home is C91.3. It's Wang Chung's Dance Hall Days. It's David Archer here, the C91.3 road crew are on their way to Picton. We're going to catch up with them shortly. Got the Gorillaz for you too. Harry Styles coming up. We'll play Tori Amos and Dua Lipa on MacArthur's home, C91.3.

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1: Glenswood Hills, look out for delays in both directions on Camden Valley Way, just near Gregory Hills Drive. The M5 looking pretty good now, westbound from the city into Preston's. A delay free run southbound on the M7 from the M4 at Eastern Creek into Preston's as well. Lumiere, we are seeing delays both ways on Campbelltown Road. Here's a great tax tip. 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That's the latest traffic on MacArthur's C91.3.
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0: MacArthur's Home, obviously 91.3. It's Tori Amos's Cornflake Girl. In what is one of those weird coincidences in history, Tori Amos, as a much younger girl, got her start doing a Cornflakes ad and then would later go on to do the song Cornflake Girl, completely unrelated, just one of those things that turned out. It's David Archer here. 5 seconds of summer for you shortly. Got the police coming up. If you're looking for the C91.3 road crew, they're at the gardens at Picton at the moment. If you want to stop by, check the roads for you next. C91.3.
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13: I'm Gail Murray, Regional Manager at the Mac Camden. I've been at the Mac nearly 23 years. One of the main parts of my job is looking after our lending at the Mac. We are heavily involved in the local community. I've recently been involved in a golf day for Southwest Sydney Academy of Sport. I can't play golf at all, so it was a very funny day.
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16: Vicky Motorway looking pretty good. Southbound through Menangle Park. Bradbury, we are seeing delays. Northbound on Appin Road, just at St John's Road. Denham Court, steady both ways on Camden Valley Way. And at Camden Park, we are seeing delays northbound on the Old Hume Highway. 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That's the latest traffic on MacArthur's C91.3.
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0: 3, it's Usher's Caught Up. It's David Archer here. Scott's on after 3 this afternoon. We'll check your news and weather first to update the roads for you. Then Nickelback. It's not like you say sorry. A wars win, not a different story. It's got Olivia Rodrigo lined up. And the Wallflowers. MacArthur's Home, C91.3.
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5: St Helens Park at Thunderpace, northbound on Appin Road at Fitzgibbon Lane. We are seeing delays in both directions on Narellan Road through Blairathol. The Hume Motorway looking pretty good, southbound through Menangle Park and Oran Park. Underpace northbound on the Northern Road at Peterbrook Drive. The Sydney Boat Show returns to the Sydney Showground this Thursday till Sunday. 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That's the latest traffic on Macarthur's C91.3.
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6: Clear skies across Macarthur. Good afternoon. I'm Ash Wright. The federal government is beginning work on plans to build Australia's first new oil refinery since the 1960s. The Commonwealth and the WA government will jointly fund a $4 million pre-feasibility study for constructing the facility as part of Labor's plan to boost fuel security. Prime Minister Anthony Albanese says the funding will kickstart investigations into the country's third oil refinery.
7: Our predecessors sat back and watched all refineries close. They thought there'll be always someone else who will build something somewhere else which Australia can rely upon. We know that that's not the case.
6: The opposition says we do need to boost fuel security but are waiting for details before saying if they will back the plan. A seventh person has been charged over an alleged kidnapping in southwestern Sydney. Police have been told a man was snatched from outside a tobacconist in Mount Pritchard in February. The 53-year-old was allegedly found at Dural about 2 days later. An 18-year-old is due in court today. We're being urged to join our local library this Library and Information Week. New South Wales recorded more than 41 million loans last financial year. State librarian Dr. Caroline Butler-Bowden says libraries are a vital community asset.
8: There's spaces for learning, there's spaces for creativity. They're often spaces, quiet spaces too, in the community where people can come in free. It's a sense of belonging and connection.
6: And Origin Energy believes around 900,000 current and former customers had their information accessed in a data security incident confirmed by the company last week. Origin says it had been reviewing a potential security threat since early July and investigations into the matter are ongoing.
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6: Disgruntled West's Tigers playmaker Adam Dewey has returned to training just days after walking out on the team. The focus now turns to whether coach Benji Marshall names Dewey later this afternoon in his team to play Parramatta. And the Aussie swimmers have claimed more than a dozen medals in one night in the pool at the Commonwealth Games in Glasgow.
4: Wilson Storage Picton. 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C91.3 weather.
6: Clear skies across Macarthur. Partly cloudy, tops of 17 forecast for tomorrow. Sunny on Thursday, reaching 17 again. That's the latest on Macarthur's home, C91.3. Never

Oh, I like it. It's Olivia Rodrigo's new song, Stupid Song. This is The Way Home on MacArthur's Home, C91.3. Olivia Rodrigo looks like she's got a new partner in her life. His name, I hope I'm saying this right, Julian Cronenberg. He is a finance bro. He works in the finance sector. He was formerly on the U.S. men's national field hockey team. And he's been romantically linked with Olivia Rodrigo, who up until, when I say recently, they broke up a little while ago, but Louis Partridge and Olivia Rodrigo were together. Well, they're pictured here at the 2025 Grammy Awards, so that was only last year. But Olivia Rodrigo, new love in her life. Hope she's happy. Got Calvin Harris on the way for you shortly. The Wallflower's not too far off. Your chance to win the Savo with me for The Way Home. It is the piano puzzle. I'm going to play you a piano version of a song, and you need to correctly identify title and artist what the song is. You do that, shout your free dinner at Jude's Cafe Bar Brasserie at Campbelltown Catholic Club. Easy peasy, the piano puzzle, a little later on for The Way Home. We'll check the traffic next. Here's Roy Orbison's You Got It.

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1: Through Smeaton Grange, we are seeing delays building pretty quickly both ways on Narellan Road, Gleswood Hills, underpass both ways on Camden Valley Way at Gregory Hills Drive. In Lumiere, busy both ways on Pembroke Road at O'Sullivan Road. And in Menangle Park, steady both ways on Menangle Road. 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Bedshed, no one's better in the bedroom. That's the latest traffic on MacArthur's C91.3.
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Wall of flowers and one headlight. 19 degrees at the moment. It's gorgeous out there. It's the way home. On MacArthur's home, C91.3. The Fishers Goes Writing Prize is back again for 2026, inviting local writers to take part in a storytelling tradition deeply connected to Campbelltown. It's a highlight of the Fishers Goes Festival, which this year celebrates its 70th year. It's been around since 1956, so that's a milestone and a half. Campbelltown City Libraries and Westwards welcome writers of all levels to explore this year's theme. This year's theme is years in the making. What does that mean to you? Well, I'll write a story about it for the Fishers Goes Writing Prize, and there is some good prizes up for grabs. I'm talking hundreds and hundreds of dollary-dos. Put your entries in. You still got heaps and heaps of time. The entries close sometime in September, so plenty of time to still be working on your piece for the Fishers Goes Writing Competition. And there's a writing workshop coming up for Campbelltown writers. That's on the 15th of August at HJ Daily Library. Well worth checking out on the Campbelltown City Council website and Facebook page to get a bit more info about the Fishers Goes Writing Prize for this year. Trains on the way next. We'll get the latest on the roads. Bieber's coming up after Gaga's The Dead Dance. It's the way home. MacArthur's home. C91.3.

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1: In Bardia, look out for delays southbound on Campbelltown Road. Campbelltown Central, we are still seeing delays in both directions on Moore Street. Gleswood Hills, busy both ways on Camden Valley Way and Gregory Hills Drive. And at Camden Park, a delay-free run in both directions on the Old Hume Highway. 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That's the latest traffic on MacArthur's C91.3.
0: 40k school zones are in force. 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

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MacArthur, music variety.

0: 19 degrees at the moment. C91.3, it's Mads and Crazy for you. Gavin DeGraw's coming up before 4 o'clock. We'll get the latest on the roads as well. I've been on the lookout for local social groups and clubs from across the MacArthur as a way to make making friends as an adult even easier. So if you're part of a social group or a non-for-profit club, that's welcome to new members. Jump online, c913.com.au. Register your club and see if you can spike somebody's interest. Christy has messaged through about the MacArthur Triathlon Club, Southwest Sydney's premier home for triathlon, duathlon, and multi-sport fun. It doesn't matter how old you are, 5 years old or 95 years old. If you're a beginner, a weekender, or you've done all of this before, there's a place for you at the MacArthur Triathlon Club. They take place, the races, in a safe closed circuit course at Macquarie Fields Leisure Centre. There are multiple distances tailored to all ages and fitness levels. There's no pressure, and it's a good opportunity to come and give it a try at the MacArthur Triathlon Club. See, I love what they've done with that. MacArthur Triathlon Club, you can find them on Facebook, type it straight into the search bar and see if that's something you'd like to do. It's a great opportunity to meet new people, make some new friends and expand those social circles.
1: 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Haydus Timber and Paving, West Group MacArthur, Charlie's Liquor Barn, Coppity Grove Kitchens, CK Recruitment. 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
8: Through Blairathol, delays are building pretty quickly. Westbound on Narellan Road, Lumiere busy both ways on Campbelltown Road just at Queen Street. Gleswood Hills also underpaced both ways on Camden Valley Way at Gregory Hills Drive. St Helens Park is busy northbound on Appin Road. 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That's the latest traffic on MacArthur's C91.3.
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0: straight out of the One Tree Hill soundtrack. It's Gavin DeGraw's I Don't Want to Be. This is The Way Home. MacArthur's Home, C91.3. A gorgeous day outside. A lot of blue sky and 19 degrees at the moment. The sun is just wonderful, isn't it? 4 o'clock, your latest news, weather, traffic just around the corner. Play Santana, Rob Thomas. Jay Sean, Lil Wayne, not too far away. And new music for Amy Shark. It's called It's Kinda Hot.
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13: In Blairathville, we are seeing very heavy delays westbound on Narellan Road now. Gleswood Hills, traffic banking both ways on Camden Valley Way at Gregory Hills Drive. Also very heavy westbound on the M5 from the city into Preston's. And in Ingleburn, look out for delays northbound on Cumberland Road. Head to Domain Alexandria tomorrow night from 6 to 9pm for one night only exclusive offers, special guests, live demonstrations, prizes and a night of unmissable shopping. That's the latest traffic on MacArthur's C91.3.
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14: Clear skies across MacArthur. Good afternoon. I'm Ash Wright. Firefighters are working to extinguish a large fire at a recycling facility in southwestern Sydney. The blaze broke out in a large pile of rubbish at Kingsgrove and all staff evacuated without injury. Smoke from the fire may be visible from the M5, but fire and rescue say there is no threat to the road. The Reserve Bank boss is warning without a lift in productivity, it will be difficult for Australians to see an increase to real wages. Governor Michelle Bullock has given a speech ahead of tomorrow's CPI data, admitting the board isn't ruling out further interest rate hikes to combat stubborn inflation. However, Ms. Bullock says the RBA's monetary policy can't impact slow productivity growth.
15: While this persists, the ability of the economy to grow without generating inflation is constrained, and Australians will continue to experience limited growth in real wages.
14: The Coalition is warning Labor will need to scrap carbon taxes in order for its new oil refinery project to succeed. The government plans to invest $4 million in a pre-feasibility study for constructing the facility planned for Western Australia. But opposition leader and Hume MP Angus Taylor says the Prime Minister is effectively admitting failure on net zero by backing an oil refinery.
16: How is that consistent with net zero? Well, if it's good enough to back oil in West Australia, it should be good enough to back coal here in Queensland, because we need all of our energy horses running to get our economy firing again, and most importantly, to lower power prices and the cost of living.
14: And Origin Energy has confirmed the information of almost a million customers was accessed in a recent data breach.
2: 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Discover Jude's Cafe Bar Brasserie at Campbelltown Catholic Club.
14: Sydney Roosters coach Trent Robinson is pouring cold water on reports the club will re-sign Sam Walker to a mega 10-year contract. The Maroons' Origin halfback becomes a free agent come November 1st. Robinson is confident of keeping Walker, but a decade-long deal is not on the table.
4: I don't know where that's come from. That's never been mentioned. My view is that you don't need to sign those that long enough term to be a lifer in a club either.
14: And the Philadelphia 76ers have confirmed the signing of NBA superstar LeBron James from the LA Lakers.
2: Wilson Storage Picton. 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C91.3 weather.
14: Clear skies across Macarthur, partly cloudy, tops of 17 forecast for tomorrow. Sunny on Thursday, reaching 17 again. That's the latest on Macarthur's home, C91.3.

Amy Shark's new one, It's Kinda Hot. 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C91.3, 4 o'clock every Tuesday. The team lists drop for the next round of Rugby League and our round 22 this Sunday for the West Tigers. They are taking on the Parramatta Eels. It's got to be the match of the season. 15th on the ladder, plays 16th. Yep. That's where we're at the moment. The team list has come out and a lot of chatter throughout the course of the last week about Adam Dewey and whether or not he would make the squad for this week or whether he's going to do some time maybe in New South Wales Cup. Nope, he's in the squad. He's going to be partnering Jerome Luai in the halves. And fingers crossed, everything's back to normal as such. Fingers crossed we get some points on the board. Also, the other big talking point for the West Tigers this week, there's been a lot of chatter. It's all speculation, so nothing confirmed at this point. But apparently a bit of odd behaviour happening in the gym. People sucking on their digital darts, getting the vapes out of the gym. Seriously, if that's where we're at, what are we doing? We gotta go up from here. So, fingers crossed we can put all of the drama about Luai and about Dewey and about the vapes in the gym, we can put all of that behind us and get some points on the scoreboard. Meat pies and goals. That's exactly what we need this Sunday at CommBank Stadium when the West Tigers take on the Parramatta Eels. And look, it's a home game for us at one of our many home game stadiums that we have across the greater Sydney region. But it's also going to be the home ground for the Parramatta Eels. Like, it's not actually their home game, but there will be blue and gold out in force. So you can jump online and buy your tickets to go and see the West Tigers v Eels on Sunday. And don't forget, get your tips in C91.3's NRL footy tipping comp. There is thousands and thousands and thousands of dollars up for grabs. You just got to remember to tip. C913.com.au. Ava Max next. We'll check the latest on the roads after Santana and Rob Thomas.

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1: Denham Court, look out for delays. It's southbound on Camden Valleyway in Bardia. Also busy southbound on Campbelltown Road. In Blairathro, it's very heavy westbound now on Relland Road. And we are still seeing delays in both directions in Oran Park on the Northern Road just near Peterbrook Drive. The census is coming this August. You'll get instructions soon on what to do. 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That's Lettuce Traffic on MacArthur's C91.3.
2: See?

19 degrees out there at the moment. A lot of blue sky and sunshine. Bit of wind as well the way home on C91.3. Now, a hobby that I've recently gotten back into was one that I had as a kid. And now I've picked it up again, and I never thought I would because, well, I'm addicted to my phone and scrolling Instagram reels. It's reading. Now, as a kid, I used to read heaps. I would read Harry Potter books 1 through 7, finish them, then start again because they're just that good. And it took me to become an adult to realize that, well, Scott, there's a whole world of books out there. And in the last 12 months, I'm proud to say I've read 13 different books. And that might not sound like a lot, but it's 13 books in 12 months, and I haven't finished a novel in at least a decade. And I owe a lot of that to my local libraries, because I've signed up to the local libraries and I go and find books that I actually want to read. Now, you probably have this preconceived idea about libraries. You probably haven't stepped in one for a number of years. You have this thought that they're a place of quiet and studying and computers and cramming. Nah. Libraries, they are an integral creative part of our communities. And a great time to check out your local library is this Thursday. It is New South Wales Library Open Day. The theme of the day is open doors, open books, open minds. Now, again, you're thinking libraries, you're thinking just books and computers and studying. No. HJ Daily Library in Campbelltown, they've got a green screen, they've got a podcast station, 3D printing and scanning, laser cutting, a sewing machine, a full high-definition camera, which is open for members of the library. Now, how much does it cost to become a member of your local library? $0. So if you haven't been to the library for a while, great chance this Thursday. New South Wales Library Open Day. We have so many libraries across MacArthur, and I'm sure they're all doing something big for this day. Open doors, open books, open minds. Go and check out your local library. Sign up, become a member. A really good asset in the local community.

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1: Looking pretty good southbound on the Hume Motorway through Menangle Park in Denham Court. We are seeing delays both ways on Camden Valley Way. Bardia also busy southbound on Campbelltown Road past Denham Court Road. And through Blairathol, very heavy westbound on Narellan Road. Head to Domain Alexandria tomorrow night from 6 to 9pm for one night only exclusive offers, special guests, live demonstrations, prizes and a night of unmissable shopping. That's Lattice Traffic on MacArthur's C91.3.
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0: It's the way home. MacArthur's home, C91.3. Hello, you're with Scott. Now, fans of the small stage and also fans of Australian movies will be jumping for joy today. Arguably, Australia's greatest ever movie, it's been announced, is coming out as a theatrical play.
1: Ergonomic chairs. Four of them.
2: What do you want?
1: 180.
2: He's dreaming.
0: Yes, The Castle, reimagined for the stage, making its theatrical debut at Melbourne's Her Majesty's Theatre March of next year, celebrating the 30th anniversary of the film's release from 1997. Now, let's be clear, 1997, a very, very different time to 2026. So the movie was made on a budget of just $750,000, and when it raked in $11 million at the box office, that is not a bad turnaround. So this theatrical production is being done by Working Dog Productions, and they are the team who made the movie originally. So hopefully, it doesn't have to be exact scene for scene, but hopefully they stick to the style of the show that made the original Castle movie so good. I hope that the casting is spectacular, because you'd watch that movie and think that the Kerrigans were an actual family. They just molded together so well, and the movie still stands up really, really well today. If you haven't watched The Castle, would highly recommend it. I mean, it does mean a trip down to Melbourne, but also, are you going to pass up the opportunity to sit in the aisle singing?
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0: Oh, I didn't think so. The Hoodoo Guru's on the way next. We'll get the latest on the roads as well. 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
10: Through Blair Athol, very busy westbound on Relland Road this afternoon. Denham Court, we are still seeing delays southbound on Camden Valley Way. Bardia, traffic also banking southbound on Campbelltown Road. Camden Park looking good in both directions on the Old Hume Highway. Head to Domain Alexandria tomorrow night from 6 to 9pm for one night only, exclusive offers, special guests, live demonstrations, prizes and a night of unmissable shopping. That's the latest traffic on MacArthur's C91.3.
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0: Still no word about Aussie Tour dates for Bruno Mars. It's Count On Me. C91.3. I'm looking at his schedule. He's got dates booked all the way up till the 21st of October this year. That's in Vancouver, Canada, the Great White North. Then he's got a couple of months off. November, December, no shows before showing up in Japan to kickstart next year. I don't know. Could he squeeze a couple of dates down under November, December? I reckon that could be good. We'll get the latest on the roads next, plus check the news headlines you need to know. Your chance to win coming up next. It is the piano puzzle, 4628 9913. You need this number. I'm going to play you the piano version of a song, and you need to identify correctly by title and artist what song it is. You get it right, I'll give you dinner for two at Jude's Cafe Bar Brasserie, Campbelltown Catholic Club. Ooh, Piano Puzzle is a brand new game I've brought to the way home, and it's fun. I like it. I like it a lot. The Boss coming up. Stella Lefty, she's got new music out. This one's called Boston.
1: On a train back to Boston, and we're jumping the gun, and I'm telling you, baby.
0: I don't mind it, actually. I'll put it on for you next. Rat Cat's on the way. 4628 9913. Keep that number handy. It's your ticket to win with the Piano Puzzle. 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
9: Very busy westbound on the M5 from the city into Preston's. Looking pretty good. Southbound on the M7 from the M4 at Eastern Creek to Preston's. In Denham, of course, busy both ways on Camden Valley Way. And in Bardia, look out for delays southbound on Campbelltown Road. Head to Domain Alexandria tomorrow night from 6 to 9pm for one night only exclusive offers, special guests, live demonstrations, prizes and a night of unmissable shopping. That's the latest traffic on Macarthur's C91.3.
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10: A clear night ahead. Good afternoon. I'm Ash Wright. The Reserve Bank boss is warning without a lift in productivity, it will be difficult for Australians to see an increase to real wages. Governor Michelle Bullock has given a speech ahead of tomorrow's CPI data, admitting the board isn't ruling out further interest rate hikes to combat stubborn inflation. However, Ms. Bullock says the RBA's monetary policy can't impact slow productivity growth.
11: While this persists, the ability of the economy to grow without generating inflation is constrained, and Australians Australians will continue to experience limited growth in real wages.
10: Jacinta Allen is yet to confirm whether she will retire from politics. The member for Bendigo East said she was prepared to go to a ballot and believed she would have won, but claimed the length of the process would ultimately hurt Victorians so close to an election. Ms Allen was brought to tears, saying she's proud to have led a government that prioritised girls and women's health.
11: I'm a woman. I'm a mum. I've lived with endometriosis and I almost lost my daughter at birth. These experiences not only defined who I am, they defined what I believe government should do. For too long, women's pain was dismissed. I was one of those women. I was just a girl. And if I want to be remembered for one thing, it's this. I led a government that listened to girls about their health.
10: Targeted support is now on offer for businesses in Macarthur and across New South Wales looking to expand into international markets. The state government has announced a renewed suite of programs designed to help local companies reach more customers across the globe. Industry and Trade Minister and Macquarie Fields MP Analak Chanthavong says it's about giving firms the confidence to diversify their export markets.
12: It means they can hire more people, get more profits for their efforts and for their risk-taking, and continue to build a more resilient and more diversified economy for the future.
10: And the ACTU's outgoing secretary, Sally McManus, says she isn't interested in a move to politics after announcing she will step down from the role.
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10: Disgruntled playmaker Adam Dewey has been brought straight back into the West's Tigers team for Sunday's clash with Parramatta. Coach Benji Marshall naming Dewey in his preferred position of halfback just days after he walked out when asked to play lock. And tennis stars Novak Djokovic and Arena Sabalenka is set to form a super pairing in the upcoming US Open mixed doubles.
8: Wilson Storage Picton. 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C91.3 weather.
10: Clear skies across Macarthur, partly cloudy, tops of 17 forecast for tomorrow. Sunny on Thursday, reaching 17 again. That's the latest on Macarthur's home, C91.3.

0: Stella Lefty's new one. This is Boston. Full name is Stella Lefkovsky. She's 23 years old from Chicago, and this track at the moment going gangbusters on social media. This is her breakthrough track. She's released a couple of others over the last 2 or 3 years or so. And she might be new to the pop scene, but she's been in the limelight before. Her father is billionaire Eric Lefkovsky, who is a co-founder of Groupon. You know that site you jump on to get like last-minute deals and two-for-ones? Yeah, he co-founded that. There is a lot of money there. Stella Lefty, though, she does have a great set of pipes. She put this up on her Instagram just the other day.
1: You're drinking whiskey on ice.
0: Jeez, it's good.
1: The way you talk, I'm tongue-tied.
0: This is just her singing with a piano.
1: There's something in the neon lights. It's got me feeling alright, alright.
0: Surely one to keep an eye on, Stella Lefty. We'll get the latest on the roads next. See us coming up, play Rat Cat. And your chance to win a dinner for two at Jude's Cafe Bar Brasserie. It is the piano puzzle. I'm going to play you the piano-only version of a song, and you need to correctly tell me by title and artist what song it is. Sounds easy, right? We'll see. 4628 9913. Keep the...

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0: 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Up for grabs. 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You can jump online and check out their menus for their cocktails or for their food, for their desserts. Jude's.com.au. I went to Jude's the other night to have dinner and it is it's good. It is really, really worthwhile stopping into Jude's Cafe Bar Brasserie. The cocktail list is to die for. They have a dessert cart that they push around with more desserts than you can poke a stick at on there. So this is one that you are, yeah, you definitely want to go and check out Jude's Cafe Bar Brasserie. You want to get dinner there for free? 4628 9913. Give me a buzz right now. Because in the center of Jude's Cafe is a piano player. Grand piano. And the piano player that was there the night that I went with my girlfriend Brittany, he was beautiful and his voice was angelic. And he's playing songs that I thought, you don't normally hear that on a piano. They're normally pop songs. But this, like, the way that he was playing it was just so good. And I'm sitting there with Britt trying to guess what song he's playing. And I thought, you know what, we can make a game out of this. So I'm going to play you the piano-only version of a song. And you need to ring me, 4628 9913. Just tell me correctly by title and artist what the song is. You do that, I'll give you dinner for two at Jude's Cafe Bar Brasserie, all right? You ready? Here's your piano puzzle for today.

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It's around about this point where it starts to all come together.

0: 46289913. Give me a buzz. What song is that by Tyler and Artist on the piano?
1: 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Charlie's Liquor Barn Tamworth. 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
1: In Lemire, underpass northbound on Campbelltown Road, just past Queen Street, Gleswood Hills, busy both ways on Camden Valley Way. Through Camden Park, we are seeing delays northbound on the Old Hume Highway at Burragarang Road. Oran Park, busy northbound on the Northern Road near Peterbrook Drive. 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That's the latest traffic on MacArthur's C91.3.
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0: 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Some winning to be done.
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0: I love this new game, the Piano Puzzle. I play you the piano-only version of a song. You got to tell me what song it is by title and artist. Win yourself dinner for two at Jude's Cafe Bar Brasserie, Campbelltown Catholic Club. On the line, let's go to Kerri-Anne in Wilton. Kerri-Anne, question without notice. Do you play the piano?
2: No, I wish I could.
0: Don't worry, Kerri-Anne, neither can I. I'm pretty terrible at it. Kerri-Anne, I hope you've got your ear in key because I'm going to play you the piano-only version of a song, and I need you to tell me correctly by title and artist who it is, and I'll give you a free dinner at Jude's Cafe Bar Brasserie, Campbelltown Catholic Club. Are you ready?
2: I am, yes, please.
0: Let's go, Kerri-Anne. Have a listen to this.

0: right, Carrie Ann, tell me, what song do you reckon it is?
1: It's I Knew It, I Knew You by Taylor Swift.
0: Oh, yeah. Carrie Ann, I thought I'd trick you with a modern song, but well done. You've smashed it.
1: Thank you so much.
0: Have you seen Toy Story 5 yet, Carrie Ann?
1: No, not yet. We're going to go see it at the movie soon, though.
0: Well, when you do, this song is, well, I'd say it's the title track, but it's like a big, big thing in the movie. Carrie Ann, dinner at Jude's Cafe Bar Brasserie. It's all yours.
1: Oh, thank you so much.
0: Jude's Cafe Bar Brasserie at Campbelltown Catholic Club. Jude's.com.au. The piano puzzle will play again a little later on this week for the way home.

0: Sailors, I Knew It, I Knew You. This was the answer to the piano puzzle today on MacArthur's Home, C91.3, Carrie-Anne in Wilton. Well done. Heading off to Jude's Cafe Bar Brasserie at Campbelltown Catholic Club for a free dinner. The piano puzzle will play again on Thursday, all right? Thursday, another chance to win dinner for two at Jude's. We'll get the latest on the roads next. Call Me Maybe, Carly Rae Jepsen ready to roll, and the Screaming Jets not too far away.
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1: The M5 is bumper to bumper westbound from the city on your run into Preston's this afternoon. Denham Court also busy both ways on Campbelltown Road. Through Ingleburn, looking pretty good in both directions on Cumberland Road. Minto busy both ways on Pembroke Road at Ben Lomond Road. Head to Domain Alexandria tomorrow night from 6 to 9pm for one night only exclusive offers, special guests, live demonstrations, prizes and a night of unmissable shopping. That's Lettuce Traffic on MacArthur's C91.3.

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0: 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Hello, you're with Scott. 6 o'clock is here. Your latest news, weather, traffic just around the corner. Then 6 p.m. is Playmore. 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
9: St Andrews, look out for delays both ways on Campbelltown Road in Blairathvale. Still very busy westbound on Narellan Road just past the tape there. Minto also seeing delays both ways on Pembroke Road. And in Bardia, traffic banking southbound on Campbelltown Road. 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That's the latest traffic on MacArthur's C91.3.
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10: A clear night ahead. Good evening. I'm Ash Wright. The Reserve Bank boss is warning without a lift in productivity, it will be difficult for Australians to see an increase to real wages. Governor Michelle Bullock has given a speech ahead of tomorrow's CPI data, admitting the board isn't ruling out further interest rate hikes to combat stubborn inflation. However, Ms. Bullock says the RBA's monetary policy can't impact slow productivity growth.
11: While this persists, the ability of the economy to grow without generating inflation is constrained, and Australians will continue to experience limited growth in real wages.
10: Jacinta Allan is yet to confirm whether she will retire from politics. The member for Bendigo East said she was prepared to go to a ballot and believed she would have won, but claimed the length of the process would ultimately hurt Victorians so close to an election. Ms. Allan was brought to tears, saying she's proud to have led a government that prioritised girls and women's health.
12: I'm a woman. I'm a mum. I've lived with endometriosis and I almost lost my daughter at birth. These experiences not only defined who I am, they defined what I believe government should do. For too long, women's pain was dismissed. I was one of those women. I was just a girl. And if I want to be remembered for one thing, it's this. I led a government. I led a government that listened to girls about their health.
10: Targeted support is now on offer for businesses in MacArthur and across New South Wales looking to expand into international markets. The state government has announced a renewed suite of programs designed to help local companies reach more customers across the globe. Industry and Trade Minister and Macquarie Fields MP Analak Chanthavong says it's about giving firms the confidence to diversify their export markets.
13: It means they can hire more people, get more profits for their efforts and for their risk-taking, and continue to build a more resilient and more diversified economy for the future.
10: And the ACTU's outgoing secretary, Sally McManus, says she isn't interested in a move to politics after announcing she will step down from the role.
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10: Disgruntled playmaker Adam Dewey has been brought straight back into the West's Tigers team for Sunday's clash with Parramatta. Coach Benji Marshall naming Dewey in his preferred position of halfback just days after he walked out when asked to play lock. And tennis stars Novak Djokovic and Arena Sabalenka is set to form a super pairing in the upcoming US Open mixed doubles.
2: 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C91.3 weather.
10: Clear skies across MacArthur, partly cloudy, tops of 17 forecast for tomorrow. Sunny on Thursday, reaching 17 again. That's the latest on MacArthur's home, C91.3.
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0: It is 6 p.m. It is Playmore. Two songs back to back that fit the mold of today's chosen category. Now, the category normally revolves around famous people's birthdays or national days of the year. Sometimes it's looking at a historic event, playing two songs that remind us of the event of the past, but today's a little bit different. Two songs back to back about an event that is yet to happen yet. It is on this day, the 28th of July, 2061, that the 31st predicted passing of Halley's Comet is meant to happen. Now, Halley's Comet is the only short period comet that is consistently visible to the naked eye from Earth, appearing roughly every 75 to 76 years. The last time it appeared to the naked eye was in 1986, and the next time will be in 2061. Now, Halley's Comet has been observed by astronomers around the world since as early as 240 BC. It wasn't until the 1700s when Edmund Halley realized that these comet appearances were not appearances, they were reappearances, and so it got its name, Halley's Comet. Now, the last time Halley's Comet was seen was in 2003, but that was by very large telescopes out of Chile. So now to be seen by the naked eye won't happen for another 35 years until 2061. So today, 6 p.m, it is Play More Comets, songs that have something to do with comets. Got Jebediah on the way next, but first a song that contains the lyric, "I just saw Halley's Comet, she waved, it shined down, second chance." 6 p.m, Play More Halley's Comet, and C91.3.
15: My eyes

Jebediah's She's Like a Comet, 6 p.m. It is Playmore, a Halley's Comet. It's on this day in 35 years' time, in 2061, that Halley's Comet, the only short-known period comet consistently visible to the naked eye from Earth, will make its passing. It happens every 75 to 76 years, so you better put this one in the diary. C91.3, Ed Sheeran's on the way. Play the crowd, he's next. We'll get the latest on the roads after Harry.

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MacArthur's home, C91.3. The emails just keep on coming in. 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I'm on a mission to make making friends as an adult even easier. Leslie's gotten in touch telling me about the Wanderers Softball Club. They are a founding softball club in MacArthur. They provide t-ball and softball in Camden since 1975. You can be from 4 years old all the way up to 70 years old. They are family friendly. It's a great opportunity to meet new friends and build a relationship on and off the diamond, as they put it. 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
1: In Spring Farm, there's a three-car crash affecting southbound traffic on Camden Bypass near Liv's-Kernahan Drive. In Minto, we've got a multi-car crash on Eagle View Road at Collins Promenade, affecting travel both ways. Gleswood Hills, look out for delays in both directions on Camden Valley Way. The census is coming this August. You'll get instructions soon on what to do. 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That's latest traffic on MacArthur's C91.3.
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0: One of the greatest bands I've ever seen live. It's Coldplay's Paradise is the Way Home on Scene 91.3. I read a number of years ago that apparently 40% of profits made by the band Coldplay go to Chris Martin. The band is made up of four members, so the other three members each get 20% and Chris Martin gets 40%. That's because he's the only band member that ever does any interviews or media stints. He's the only member of the band that interacts with the crowd when it comes to concerts and live performances. And seriously, he is a talent and a half. He can stand in front of a stadium full of 80-odd thousand people, make everybody go silent so you can hear a pin drop, and he conducts the music like the Church of Chris Martin is in session. It's a wonder to watch. Don Henley's on the way next, by Keita Alexander. We'll get the latest on the roads as well. Scene 91.3.
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0: In Spring Farm, we have a three-car crash banking northbound traffic on Camden Bypass near Liz Kernahan Drive. The Hume Motorway looking pretty good. Southbound now through Menangle Park. In Lumia, look out for delays in both directions on Campbelltown Road. Minto, underpace northbound on Pembroke Road at Ben Lomond Road. 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Hurry ends Monday only at Freedom. That's the latest traffic on MacArthur's C91.3.
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0: the finger, and these days, how good is Aussie rock? 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
4: In Spring Farm, we have a three-car crash banking northbound traffic on Camden Bypass near Liz Kernahan Drive. The Hume Motorway looking pretty good. Southbound now through Menangle Park. In Lumia, look out for delays in both directions on Campbelltown Road. Minto, underpace northbound on Pembroke Road at Ben Lomond Road. 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Hurry ends Monday only at Freedom. That's the latest traffic on MacArthur's C91.3.
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5: Hello, I'm Sarah Wiedersehen. The federal opposition claims Labor will need to scrap carbon taxes for its proposed oil refinery project to succeed. $4 million is being set aside to fund early investigations into building a new facility in WA. Nationals leader Matt Canavan says by backing an oil refinery, the Prime Minister is admitting to failing on net zero.
6: How is that consistent with net zero? Well, if it's good enough to back oil in West Australia, it should be good enough to back coal here in Queensland. Because we need all of our energy horses running to get our economy firing again, and most importantly, to lower power prices and the cost of living.
5: RBA Governor Michelle Bullock has warned the board is prepared to act as required to achieve its inflation target. In a speech in Sydney, Ms. Bullock said the latest spike in oil prices added another complication for monetary policy in Australia. Crucial inflation data will be released tomorrow ahead of the RBA's board meeting next month. Prime Minister Anthony Albanese has congratulated Ben Carroll on becoming the new Premier of Victoria. Mr. Carroll has been sworn in as the state's 50th Premier after Jacinta Allen stepped down. Anthony Albanese has wished the outgoing Premier well.
7: She's someone who can be proud, I think, of her achievements over a long period of time, and I wish her well for her future. This will have been a very difficult day.
5: A former Melbourne organised crime kingpin who was deported in 2023 has been sentenced to life in jail by an Iraqi court. Iraqi authorities say Kazim Hamad imported large quantities of drugs into Iraq and Australia. He's been a key person of interest in the firebombing of Victorian tobacco shops and businesses. A cybersecurity expert believes Australian schools need to overhaul their online child safety safeguards, accusing them of sidelining the issue. The online safety watchdog is reporting a rise in anonymous accounts pulling student photos from social media platforms to create AI deepfakes. Speaking with Today, expert Susan McLean is urging schools to refer to eSafety's new guide about protecting children from image misuse.
8: There are ways to post to make this fine. From the back, from a distance, blurred pictures, something that doesn't identify the person.
5: And tributes are continuing for British actor, comedian and broadcaster Bill Udy, who's died at the age of 85.
3: C91.3 Sport. 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
5: Checking sport, disgruntled playmaker Adam Dewey has been brought back into the West Tigers team for Sunday's clash with Parramatta. Coach Benji Marshall naming Dewey in his preferred position of halfback. All three of Australia's women's 100-metre sprinters have advanced to the Commonwealth Games semi-finals. Tori Lewis smashed her heat, flying through in 11.15 seconds. And the Sydney Super Cup kicks off tonight with English heavyweights Chelsea taking on the Wanderers. That's the very latest news and sport. I'm Sarah Wiedersehen.
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4: Chilly out there this evening, just 15 degrees at the moment. Tomorrow, tops of 17 with a bit of cloud hanging around. Sunny and 17 on Thursday, 18 and mostly sunny come Friday. C91.3.

Darren Hayes. This is I Want You for the way home on MacArthur's home, C91.3. Back tomorrow morning, bright and early from up past five. It is Ali Redondo on MacArthur Breakfast. 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You can book your tickets, austix.com.au, or win all this week. MacArthur Breakfast with Ali back tomorrow from up past five. Here's the Chillies with Can't Stop. Steve Winwood's on the way. Play Ariana's new one. We'll get the latest on the roads next as well. C91.3.

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2: Looking pretty good now, westbound on the M5 from the city into Preston's after a busy afternoon. The M7 motorway, pretty steady southbound from the M4 at Eastern Creek to Preston's as well. Denham Court, it's a delay-free run in both directions on Camden Valley Way. There's so much to do at Sydney Zoo. 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That's the latest traffic on MacArthur's C91.3.

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1: In Glenfield, delays remain southbound on Canterbury Road at Harrow Road after an earlier three-car crash. The Hume motorway looking pretty good southbound through Menangle Park. St Andrews, look out for delays both ways on Campbelltown Road and steady westbound on the M5 from the city into Preston's. 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That's the latest traffic on MacArthur's C91.3.
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1: In Glenfield, a three-car crash is causing delays southbound on Canterbury Road at Harrow Road. The M5 motorway looking pretty good westbound from the city into Preston's. Camden Park, no delays in both directions on the Old Hume Highway. And at Oran Park, we are seeing some minor delays northbound on the Northern Road at Peterbrook Drive. Audi prices just got Audier across the Choco range. 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Audi, good difference. That's the latest traffic on MacArthur's C91.3.
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0: Galantis and Runaway. It's The Way Home on MacArthur's Home. C91.3, would you look at the time? It is 8 o'clock. I'm getting out of here for another day. Back tomorrow morning, bright and early for MacArthur Breakfast. It is Ali Redondo up for grabs. 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Tomorrow morning, MacArthur Breakfast with Ali, back from 5:30. Mads on the way after 8 o'clock, play Benson Boone, OMI not too far away, and we'll get the latest on the roads as well. Have a great night, MacArthur.
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2: Looking pretty good westbound on the M5 from the city into Preston's. A delay-free run southbound on the M7 from the M4 at Eastern Creek to Preston's as well. No major delays southbound on the Hume Motorway through Menangle Park. Bradbury, minor delays northbound on Appin Road. KFC are dropping 31 deals over 31 days this Christmas in July for you to unwrap in-app. Let the festivities begin. Only available till 10 p.m. Pickup only. That's lettuce traffic on MacArthur's C91.3.
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2: The Hume Motorway clear and good to go. Northbound from Narellan Road to the M5, M7 interchange over a 10-minute trip. Same goes in the other way. Not a lot of traffic southbound from the interchange through to Narellan Road, and a clear run from Narellan Road southbound to Menangle Road. 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That's the latest traffic. 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
1: Through Curran's Hill, Mount Annan and Campbelltown, Rowland Road is looking all clear and quiet in either direction on both approaches to the Hume Motorway, and through Campbelltown, the Moroxley Bypass, almost no traffic at all in the Campbelltown Road, just the roadwork zone to look out for. They will be wrapping up this morning, and that's the end of the Moroxley Bypass between Rattle Street and Campbelltown Road. 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That's the latest traffic. 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
0: MacArthur Breakfast. 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
1: Through Curran's Hill, some traffic is building eastbound for Narellan Road for the run-up from Tramway Drive to the Hume Motorway. Busy but moving, the Hume Motorway is still a clear run, northbound from Narellan Road to the M5-M7 interchange. If you're headed citybound on the M5, it's only a 15-minute trip from Preston through to the main tunnel entry in Kingsgrove. Headed citybound also from Glenfield and Moorbank Avenue, northbound up to the M5, is clear and good to go. Power up Android at Telstra. 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Visit Telstra today. That's the latest traffic. 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
0: Ali Redonda. 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C91.3.
2: Good morning, everybody. Welcome to Wednesday.
3: Morning.
2: Hey, you're halfway there. So that's nice, isn't it?
3: There it is.
2: Oh, my ding didn't work.
3: Yeah, where's the ding?
2: I don't know.
3: No ding.
2: Oh, my God. The ding's not working.
3: I feel incomplete without the ding. Can you just maybe do the ding? Can you just do the ding
2: out loud?
3: Say
2: that again for me.
3: Can you do the... I feel incomplete without the ding.
2: Right.
4: What you say?
3: That's slightly rude. Slightly. That timing of that isn't great.
2: Hey, listen, now that I say that, Jack's not here tomorrow. Can you believe it? Like, he quit, right?
3: Yeah.
2: And now he's taking a day off.
3: I've got appointments and stuff, bro.
2: And you almost had Friday off as well. I'm like, mate, your new nickname? New nickname is unlocked. 1 foot out. That's his new nickname.
3: But it just felt weird because I have appointments Thursday and
2: mate,
3: Friday.
2: Right. Yeah.
3: Yeah. Doesn't so bother. I just wanted to time it well for us and I didn't want to make you go out
2: do
3: of
2: what
3: way.
2: You want.
3: Okay, thank you.
2: So what are you doing?
3: Well, do you want
2: I don't
3: me?
2: Care.
3: Okay, so you ask these questions.
2: No, I'm kidding.
3: And I get locked into
2: no,
3: answering.
2: No, I'm joking, yeah. Jacko. What are you doing? Anything
3: no,
2: exciting?
3: No, nothing really exciting. I've just got a couple of just health appointments. I'm catching up on
2: God.
3: All that. Yeah, man, I think I'm checking
2: what, you
3: on
2: you can't do that
3: things.
2: On the weekend? I'm joking.
3: I can't.
2: I'm absolutely
3: I can't.
2: Specialist
3: is whenever you can
2: oh,
3: get it.
2: Oh, that's true, man.
3: It's whenever you can get it.
2: That's true. And then they're going to, like, charge you $400
3: yes.
2: for your troubles.
3: This one that I'm going to on Friday, I've had booked in for 2 months. 2 months. That's how long ahead I had to book.
2: And you know, ridiculous. I know that.
3: Yes.
2: Because you've told me for 3 months.
3: I've been telling you about it for yeah. ages. So you can tell that I'm not lying. I'm straight up the guts.
2: Oh, mate. I mean, you've resigned. You can do whatever you want. Know what I'm saying?
3: Yeah, but I don't want to. I'm still here for the team.
2: Right.
3: I'm still here for the team and I'm still going to be here around anyway. So I feel like I'm sort of not even really leaving yet.
2: Yeah.
3: I'm in the mode that I'm still here. Like, I'm not thinking about it.
2: Every time we go somewhere or speak to somebody, and they'll say something like, oh, so Jack, you're leaving. And you'll go, yeah, just cutting down to part-time. I'm like, casual.
3: You keep doing that.
2: Well, see, keep saying
3: no,
2: part-time.
3: You know why? It feels better when I say part-time. I feel better about myself. And I feel better because I don't want to leave. I don't want the thought of me leaving is weird because I've been here for a long time. You know, it's a big part of my life, this job now.
2: Yeah.
3: And a big part of my upbringing, almost.
2: Upbringing.
3: I was here when I was 19.
2: Yeah, right.
3: I started here when I was 19 and now I'm 26.
2: I certainly feel like I've raised you a little bit.
3: Yeah, you have. It's a big part of my life, bro.
2: It turns you into a man.
3: Hey, look at me now. I've even got a fridge. I got a fridge and everything. Hey, and I was up last night building flat packs, bro.
2: Like, yeah, he was.
3: So, you know, I've developed my life.
2: That's what sort of man he is.
3: Yeah.
2: He was up building flat packs
3: you
2: with
3: ask,
2: his dad, Wayno.
3: You ask and I deliver. What do you need? What else do you need?
2: Hey, I didn't ask him to build the flat packs.
3: I know.
2: That was him and his dad.
3: Yeah.
2: And I said to Jack when he told me that this morning, I went, bro, doesn't your father have lots of coin? Why are you doing flat packs? Just go to Nick Scali, wait 33 weeks and get one that's done.
3: Why does it take so long? Well, this was like a delivery the next day. What a bargain.
2: Where'd
3: what
2: you
3: a
2: get
3: deal.
2: It from? Amart.
3: Yeah, one
2: fantastic.
3: Of those stores. Yeah, one of those stores, I think. Yeah, it was just an epic deal. How could you not take it? And it was side tables as well.
2: Because making stuff sucks.
3: Yeah, it actually does suck. It wasn't a fun experience, but it was pretty quick. I was in and out. I think I'm learning how to get better at it. You know, I'm building and all that sort of stuff. Becoming a man, bro. That's what it's about, building flat packs with your dad.
2: Hey, just so we know, he's almost 30.
3: Okay.
2: We're not talking about like a little child.
3: Almost 30.
2: He's almost 30.
3: I'm 26
2: years
3: old.
2: Mate, closer to 27. Round that up.
3: Oh,
2: no,
3: well.
2: No one's using a seven. We're going straight to the doubles.
3: So you want to round up. Okay.
2: You know, I put off building what's it called that you put your clothes on?
3: Oh, like a clothesline?
2: No. Like, you know, that you put your...
3: Oh,
2: like a rack.
3: Like a clothing rack.
2: Is it a rack,
3: rack
2: Jace?
3: Clothing
2: Jason
3: rack?
2: Traffic? A clothing rack.
3: Yeah, okay.
2: I put that off for a good 6 weeks.
3: Why?
2: Because I hate building
3: you just
2: hate
3: stuff. Building it.
2: Mate, because I raised Jords on my own. I had to do all the flat packs on my own.
3: So this is like bringing back past. Like,
2: triggered.
3: Yeah, you're triggered by it.
2: I put it off for 6 weeks, and on Sunday, I'm like, right, you got to do this, Redonda.
3: Oh, wow. Okay.
2: So I built it, and much to my surprise, no screws, no nuts and bolts.
3: How
2: it was
3: good.
2: All just joiner stuff.
3: And how accomplished did you feel after it?
2: I felt like I was playing with Meccano.
3: It's like Lego.
2: To you, Lego.
3: Yeah,
2: do you know what Meccano
3: is? Meccano is like the what Lego was back in the day sort of thing, isn't it? You build things together.
2: Yeah, it's metal Lego.
3: Yeah, metal Lego.
2: Yeah. And so I whacked that up in about 20 minutes. I felt really accomplished.
3: Yeah, man.
2: A pro. It's real good.
3: See, and look at all of you. All the stuff you did in the past has served you now.
2: Oh, yeah.
3: And look at you now. You're thriving. Yeah. Well
2: I've
3: done.
2: Become a real man. Is that what it is?
3: Me too.
2: Anyway. Part time.
3: What a song, by the way.
2: Part time. Part time.
3: Good on you, Stevie.
2: Not casual. No, the other way around.
3: Yeah, see? Yeah, go with part time. Go with part time.
2: Because he confused me with the fringe.
3: Okay.
2: It throws me. Right.

0: 5:45 in the AM. Time to say good morning to our EMRs, our early morning risers.
1: Here's to Ali Redondo's early morning risers.
2: Good morning.
0: How to do? Let's have a look at the weather today. Tops are 17 degrees, mostly sunny. It's a very chilly start. We're looking at 4 degrees in Campbelltown. Camden is 1 degree. Holsworthy. Do we care about Holsworthy? No, yeah, of course we do.
2: We love it in Holsworthy.
0: I don't know why I said Holsworthy. I'm sorry. I just saw it there.
2: Yeah.
0: I'm at Wallandilly.
2: It's a good train station in Holsworthy.
0: Yeah, well, that's where the Defence Forces are, so respect.
2: Exactly right.
0: Respect. It's real cold and ball and dilly as well. Chilly start, but 17 degrees, so that is nice. Now, when you chuck a sickie at work, whether that is legitimate or, you know, you're just like, I'm sick. How much notice do you have to give your boss? I'm assuming most people, it's just the day before, right? Or the morning of. Because how do you plan being sick? Well, allegedly, a Coles worker was in big, big trouble because he had gastro and the boss demanded a week's notice to take a day off.
2: It's crazy.
0: How do you know a week in advance that you're going to have gastro? That's some real effective bowels.
2: Yeah.
0: That's what that is. I mean, what a stupid claim. I don't know whether the legitimacy of this is actually
2: completely
0: locked in.
2: Accurate. Yes. Okay.
0: It's sort of something that was on Reddit and then went viral.
2: Gotcha.
0: So did he.
2: Gotcha.
0: But a week, come on. It's ridiculous. Like a week for a day off, I don't know, for errands or something. Or fake doctor's appointments like Jack's doing.
2: I've had this booked in for months. 3 months. That's
0: Jack's
2: how long
0: not
2: I've
0: here tomorrow.
2: Yeah.
0: I mean, he just called it quits and now he's not here tomorrow. James will be here. Yeah. James will have some sort of bowel issue, but he'll still come in.
2: Morning, James.
0: Love you, James.
2: He's a great fella.
0: So, but gastro is not something you can plan, you know? I mean, your bowels are pretty. Sorry to be talking about bowels.
2: I think it's important.
0: But something we all can relate to, right? So, they are pretty clever, but aren't they? Like, how do they know not to, you know, early? How do they know? Or you pee. Like, how is it, right?
2: Mm-hmm.
0: Say you're sitting at work and you're like, oh, got to pee, but just wait till I get home. I'd rather use the pleasantries of my own bathroom.
2: Very true.
0: So you get in the car and then the closer you get to your house, why is the urge to go so much stronger?
2: Yep.
0: Why by the time you park and you're at the front door with the keys, you can't get the key in the lock because you're like shaking because you need to go to the dunny so bad. How does your brain know? How does it know? Oh, we're home. Ready to unload. Yeah. I mean, you know, sorry. It's crappy. But how? It's fascinating.
2: Do you think we've trained ourselves to sort of like a visual stimuli so that if you see a certain landmark, say you're home, that you're sort of, all right, here, I'm almost ready to release.
0: You know, you're probably bang on right with that.
2: Yeah.
0: But I hate that you said visual stimuli. I really do. What you say.
2: How else am I going to describe it? It is a visual stimuli.
0: It is.
2: And it is a landmark.
0: Oh, I just hate that you said that. I hate it. You know what?
2: Stimuli.
0: I see why you're leaving.
2: Stimuli.
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3: The Hume Motorway is still hassle-free and moving well in both directions, northbound or southbound between Narellan Road and the M5 M7 interchange. The M5 Motorway citybound, a little congestion from the interchange in Preston through to the Hume Highway in Liverpool. After that, if you're citybound towards the airport in Mascot on the M5 Motorway, there's some late finishing roadworks that have the M5 closed citybound at King George's Road. Traffic is being diverted into the M8 tunnel. Isn't it time your next holiday went big? Right now, get up to $850 off with half-price deposit. It's big time only at Royal Caribbean. Conditions apply. That's the latest traffic. MacArthur's C91.3.
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0: and MacArthur Breakfast on C91.3. We are rapidly approaching 6 o'clock, so we'll update your traffic, news and weather for you shortly. Speaking of updates, for some reason, the PC that I use in the studio here has kicked me out of Facebook and now wants me to re-sign in and expects me to know what my password is. I've absolutely no idea. Like, who remembers their passwords, man? Seriously. Like, all of mine are set to... on my phone.
1: Yes.
0: Automatic password retrieval.
1: And if I don't have that Face ID setting, that's how I log into everything. Just my Face ID. So especially when it's something that you never log out of.
0: I thought I was really clever because on an Apple phone, I don't know if the Androids do it. I'm guessing they do. But you can do create strong password. So you go, say you sign up to a mailing list, it'll create a strong password for you and then save it. And so you're like, oh, no one's getting past my defense system. The problem is they're so long, no one's going to remember what that is.
1: No chance.
0: I've just sat here. How many minutes was both of those songs? I'm talking like, what, 10 minutes or something?
1: Yeah, at least.
0: A little bit less?
1: Yeah, yeah.
0: Plus the new year, 4 or 5. Yeah, a little bit less than 10 minutes trying to figure out what my password is. Yeah. No idea.
1: No luck. And you need Facebook for this job. It's part of the gig.
0: Yeah. What's your password?
1: Oh, it's, you know what it is. It's, yeah, yeah.
0: Right.
1: I'm not telling you my password, bro.
0: Right.
1: You tried to trick me.
0: Yeah, I did try and trick you.
1: I wasn't born yesterday. Come on.
0: Ah.
1: All right.
0: Wasn't that long ago. Also, who's going to hack into your Facebook, actually? No, my Facebook's been hacked many times, so that's a stupid question.
1: Yeah, there you go.
0: Rihanna's on the way. Sam Fender, Olivia Dean. And we're going to play some Eagle Eye Cherry for you as well. Also coming up, your chance to win tickets to the In Excess tribute show Live Baby Live. It's happening at the Camden Civic Centre. You can win that after 6:30.
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4: The Hume Motorway is still hassle-free and moving well in both directions, northbound or southbound between Narellan Road and the M5 M7 interchange. The M5 Motorway Citybound, a little congestion from the interchange in Preston through to the Hume Highway in Liverpool. After that, if you're citybound towards the airport in Mascot on the M5 Motorway, there's some late finishing roadworks that have the M5 closed citybound at King George's Road. Traffic is being diverted into the M8 tunnel. Isn't it time your next holiday went big? Right now, and get up to $850 off with half-price deposit. It's big time only at Royal Caribbean. Conditions apply. That's the latest traffic. MacArthur's C91.3.
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5: Good morning, I'm Sasha Foote. A desperate search is underway in Japan with more than a dozen people missing in buildings which collapsed due to an earthquake. The powerful 7.1 magnitude tremor hit the Kumamoto Prefecture, causing damage to busy sites including a shopping centre and a paper factory. More than 60 aftershocks have been recorded. Authorities say there are multiple deaths confirmed, and Japanese Prime Minister Sane Takeuchi says their focus is on saving as many people as possible.
6: I have instructed relevant ministries to assess the damage, work closely with local government under the policy of putting human life first.
5: That translation thanks to Al Jazeera. The federal opposition says Australia will need to drill for more oil if a proposed new refinery is going to succeed. The federal government will fund a feasibility study into building a new facility in WA. It would be the first new oil refinery built in Australia since the 1960s. Liberal leader Angus Taylor says environmental protections will need to be stripped back to make it viable.
7: We do want to see more fuel self-sufficiency in this country, but that means you've got to get the full suite of policies right. You've got to be prepared to dig and drill and approve. This government's brought in an Environment Protection Act, which is making it harder to drill.
5: Australian banks are being criticised for not correctly linking offset accounts to mortgages. A two-year ASIC investigation found 8 banks did not properly manage offset accounts. Between 2023 and 2025, around $55 million was paid out in mortgage holder compensation.
8: The head of the Reserve Bank is warning interest rates could rise again to combat stubborn inflation. RBA Governor Michelle Bullock has delivered a speech in Sydney ahead of today's latest CPI figures. She's warning real wages won't increase without a lift in productivity, and the outlook for the economy remains uncertain.
9: While this makes the task of monetary policy more complex, our objectives haven't changed. The board remains focused on delivering price stability and full employment.
8: Patients using GLP-1 weight loss medications are being urged to speak to a doctor if they are experiencing painful skin, with 13 patients in Australia reporting a sunburn-like sensation on their skin while taking the products. And temperatures in France are forecast to reach as high as 40 degrees as crews battle serious wildfires.
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8: Checking sport, more medals have come the way of Australia on day 5 of the Commonwealth Games in Glasgow. In the pool, Jenna Forrester won the women's 200 metres individual medley, while Flynn Southern won the men's 100 metres freestyle. On the athletics track, Tori Lewis set a national record to win her 100 metres semi-final. There's also been big wins for both Australia's sides in the 3x3 basketball. And EPL giant Chelsea has beaten the Western Sydney Wanderers 6-4 in the Sydney Super Cup. That's the latest. I'm Sasha Foote.
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0: Looking at tops of 17 degrees today. Mostly sunny, some light winds about. Nothing to worry about though. Currently we're sitting around 4 degrees. Hey, have you tried Macca's new deluxe sausage and egg McMuffin and deluxe bacon and egg McMuffin with lettuce and tomato? They're here. So don't Macca's walk, Macca's run.

0: Nicola Cherry. You're on the Carlton Breakfast on C91.3. 6:08, welcome to your Wednesday. Hey, coming up not too far away, your chance to win tickets to Live Baby Live, the In Excess tribute show at Camden Civic Centre. This is in the news today. It's about Harvey Norman. Sorry.
1: Okay.
0: Sorry.
1: You're okay.
0: My throat decided to swallow in an awkward place.
1: Ah, nice.
0: Harvey Norman and Latitude Financial have been hit with a combined $55 million penalty for misleading customers through an interest-free advertising campaign. And when I heard this, I thought, have I bought anything there lately? Can I get some cash back from this? Allegedly, the ads promoted a 60-month interest-free payment with no deposit, but customers were required to sign up for a credit card with extra fees and charges. So Harvey Norman's going to pay $35 million in fines, while Latitude Financial will pay $20 million, which is apparently the largest penalty from the ASIC for misleading conduct. And it's funny, right? Because, well, it's not funny. It's actually a sad state of affairs. If you want the right things to happen when you're doing a financial transaction, mate, you've got to be all over it. I'm sort of in the middle of one now. And my God, Jacko knows all about it.
1: Yeah.
0: It's been a nightmare.
1: Yes. I didn't realise there was so much involved.
0: Oh, God. The back and the forth. And that, like, if you just take the first deal that's offered.
1: The first offer.
0: Easy.
1: Yep.
0: But if you go shopping around for a bargain or save yourself some money, God, they make it really hard. Like, I'll give you an example of something I had to do yesterday. I had to cancel some insurance, but I'd already paid the premium. So I said, she said, all right, well, that's all done. That's all cancelled for you. Thank you so much. And then I went, hang on a minute. Are you going to prorata from the time that I cancelled it and refund the money? And then she went, oh, just give me a minute. Then she came back and she went, oh, yes, we will do that.
1: Okay.
0: As soon as that payment hits our bank, we will make sure that that is prorata down to what you're owed and give that back to you.
1: Yeah.
0: And I was like, thank you very much. But I thought, if I hadn't have asked that...
1: If you hadn't have asked that question, would that have even happened?
0: I don't think so.
1: You have to sort of push sometimes to get what you want.
0: It's the same with my internet. I got a message from my internet, an email rather, and they said, hey, we've just figured out that the internet that you're paying for, you're not actually receiving. So they gave me all the, I don't know, MPBS figures, whatever that is, megabytes per second. Oh my God, that's what it means.
1: Yeah, well done. You got it.
0: Thanks, brain. And, it showed me where it was lacking. And they said, so we've given you a $2 refund. And I'm like, $2?
1: Jeez.
0: What do you mean $2? I've been there for years.
1: Surely it's been more than that. Surely
0: on the same plan for years.
1: More than $2.
0: So that's another one today. You got to ring them today.
1: Jeez, it's just more stuff, isn't it?
0: Mate, wait till you step into the adult world.
1: I don't want to.
0: All you do is sit on the phone and fight for your right. Truly.
1: That's all you do.
0: That's not funny, Jack. Yeah. I don't know what you're laughing at.
1: I know. No,
0: I don't know what you're laughing at, mate.
1: Annoying.
0: We're struggling over here.
1: Okay, I'm sorry. I'll deal with that one day. You know, I'll be in the same boat as you. I'll eventually get there.
0: MPBS?
1: The MPBS? No.
0: It's MBPS, actually. Get it right.
1: What did I say? MP.
0: I don't know what you said. I wasn't listening.
1: I'm struggling.
0: I hardly do.

0: 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Adventure just got real with the Kia Tasman. 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
1: The Hume Motorway northbound has some traffic building from Brooks Road for the run-up to the M5, M7 interchange. Most of that traffic is headed citybound on the M5, some congestion from the interchange in Preston through to the Hume Highway in Liverpool. The big delay, though, is the M5 motorway in Mascot. There's emergency roadworks happening in the tunnel, and it has the M5 motorway closed in the citybound direction at King George's Road. Now, traffic is being diverted into the M8 tunnel, or you can also take the King George's Road exit and use the signposted D5 diversions. Traffic delay is now back to Fairford Road and Building. Head to Domain Alexandria tonight from 6 p.m. to 9 p.m. for exclusive offers, special guests, live demonstrations, prizes and a night of unmissable shopping. That's the latest traffic. 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
0: Today's Tradie Tune comes to us from one of the best heavy metal bands of all time. I said it. Now, this is a song about a child's fears and nightmares before going to sleep. It became one of the biggest hits for this band. And, well, it's still a big, beefy hit, even if you don't like this sort of music. You got to like this song. Came out in 91. It's from their commonly called The Black Album. It's Metallica and Enter Sandman.

0: Your tradie tune on C91.3, and we played that because it was released on this day, July 29 in 1991. There you go. Sick song. Did you go to the concert? I did. What a rip-roaring day that was. Tell ya, Sydney Olympic Park was alive. We went to the pub beforehand, and there's a whole bunch of us. I think it was like 15 of us, and it was a ruckus. It was a real good ruckus.
1: I bet it was.
0: Yeah. And it was really funny because it's the same pub you go to for every concert at Sydney Olympic Park. What's that stadium called?
1: Yeah, Accor Stadium.
0: Isn't it Afterpay Arena now?
1: Yeah, well, that's the other one. That's Qdos Bank Arena. They changed
0: the other
1: Afterpay.
0: One. Yes. Got ya. And they always set it up the same. And if you've been there, you know. So it's like an outdoor pub. There's two of them, not the locker room, the other one. And they always have like the letters of the band. So, you know, Metallica or GNR for Guns N' Roses, yes. Whatever. But these ones, like the more hard rock metal sort of concerts, no one dances on the dance floor. So it's just this like big empty space with a bunch of like metalheads standing around with beers. It's always fun to sort of witness.
1: It's a completely different vibe, isn't it?
0: And I was there with a bunch of my cousins and my brother and stuff, and I was like, hey, I dare you to go and do a hokey pokey or something.
1: See, a metal guy doing a hokey pokey on the D4. I would like to see it.
0: They're like, no way.
1: Come on.
0: I'm like, come on, man. Do a hokey pokey. I'll give you $50. They're like, you don't have $50. I'm like, you're absolutely right. I don't have $50. Just do it. Do it for the legacy. They're like, you do it. And I'm like, mate, you don't have to ask me twice. You put

0: 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We'll update your traffic news and weather next. Also, we're going to play The Police for you. That's coming up. And you can win tickets to Live Baby Live, the INXS tribute show at Camden Civic Centre. It's happening August 8th. If you'd like to win a double pass, that's coming up next.
1: Wake up. Brekkie could be good for me.
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4: From Beverly Hills to Mascot on the M5 motorway citybound, there's some heavy congestion, and that's due to the M5 motorway tunnel being closed in the citybound direction at King George's Road due to some emergency roadworks. Traffic is being diverted into the M8 tunnel, or you can take the King George's Road exit and use the signposted D5 diversions instead. Those delays are back to Fairford Road and Building, and that's made your travel time from the M5 M7 interchange in Preston's through to the main tunnel entry at Kingsgrove at least 45 minutes. In breaking news for discount enthusiasts, Belong is halving the price of selected internet plans for 2 months. 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Search Belong Deals. That's the latest traffic. 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
5: Good morning, I'm Sasha Foote. A desperate search is underway in Japan with more than a dozen people missing in buildings which collapsed due to an earthquake. The powerful 7.1 magnitude tremor hit the Kumamoto Prefecture, causing damage to busy sites including a shopping centre and a paper factory. More than 60 aftershocks have been recorded. Authorities say there are multiple deaths confirmed, and Japanese Prime Minister Sane Takeuchi says their focus is on saving as many people as possible.
6: I have instructed relevant ministries to assess the damage, work closely with local government under the policy of putting human life first.
5: That translation thanks to Al Jazeera. The federal opposition says Australia will need to drill for more oil if a proposed new refinery is going to succeed. The federal government will fund a feasibility study into building a new facility in WA. It would be the first new oil refinery built in Australia since the 1960s. Liberal leader Angus Taylor says environmental protections will need to be stripped back to make it viable.
7: We do want to see more fuel self-sufficiency in this country, but that means you've got to get the full suite of policies right. You've got to be prepared to dig and drill and approve. This government's brought in an Environment Protection Act, which is making it harder to drill.
5: Australian banks are being criticised for not correctly linking offset accounts to mortgages. A two-year ASIC investigation found eight banks did not properly manage offset accounts. Between 2023 and 2025, around $55 million was paid out in mortgage holder compensation. The head of the Reserve Bank is warning interest rates could rise again to combat stubborn inflation. RBA Governor Michelle Bullock has delivered a speech in Sydney ahead of today's latest CPI figures. She's warning real wages won't increase without a lift in productivity, and the outlook for the economy remains uncertain.
8: While this makes the task of monetary policy more complex, our objectives haven't changed. The board remains focused on delivering price stability and full employment.
5: Patients using GLP-1 weight loss medications are being urged to speak to a doctor if they are experiencing painful skin, with 13 patients in Australia reporting a sunburn-like sensation on their skin while taking the products. And temperatures in France are forecast to reach as high as 40 degrees as crews battle serious wildfires.
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5: Checking sport, more medals have come the way of Australia on day 5 of the Commonwealth Games in Glasgow. In the pool, Jenna Forrester won the women's 200 metres individual medley, while Flynn Southern won the men's 100 metres freestyle. On the athletics track, Tori Lewis set a national record to win her 100 metres semi-final. There's also been big wins for both Australia's sides in the 3x3 basketball. And EPL giant Chelsea has beaten the Western Sydney Wanderers 6-4 in the Sydney Super Cup. That's the latest. I'm Sasha Foote.
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9: Tops of 17 degrees we're going to reach today. A mostly sunny day. Some light winds about. Tomorrow is pretty much exactly the same. Sunny and 18 with possible showers for your Friday. Currently, we're sitting around a chilly 4 degrees. You're on C91.3.

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0: 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It's a two-hour performance featuring six of Australia's finest musicians as they deliver smash hit after smash hit in full costume with all the 80s and moves and swagger and the mojo that only came with the 80s. So if you'd like to go to this, double pass to give away. We're playing Royal Rambles. So Drunk Aristocrat's going to read you some lyrics of an NXS song, and if you can tell me which NXS song it is, you win. This is not hard. Okay, you ready, mate? We give away. Sometimes you kick. Sometimes you get kicked. Sometimes you kick. Thanks, mate. What a guy. All right, if you know what an NXS song that is, not very hard. And you want the double pass, call us. 46 289 913. Why, thank you.

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1: The Hume Motorway northbound has traffic building from Brooks Road for the run-up to the M5, M7 interchange. It's busy through the interchange at Preston's up to Moorbank Avenue. On the M5 motorway citybound, that's where the nightmare really starts. Emergency roadworks in the tunnel has the M5 motorway closed citybound at King George's Road. Traffic is being diverted into the M8 tunnel, or you can take the King George's Road exit using the signposted D5 diversions. Long delays way back to Henry Lawson Drive and building. Also in Liverpool, reports of a breakdown. It's eastbound on Terminus Street at the intersection of Peary Street. It's adding to some busy traffic already in Liverpool, and traffic is busy in both directions of the Hume Highway in between the M5 and Elizabeth Drive. 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That's the latest traffic. MacArthur's
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2: Live Baby Live, the INXS tribute show. It's happening at the Camden Civic Centre, so nice and close to home. Obviously, you'd like to go along.
3: Beautiful, sure would.
2: All right, let's play Royal Rambles. All you have to do is tell me the song that this bloke is reading the lyrics to. You ready to go?
3: Okay.
2: Okay. We give away. Sometimes you kick, and sometimes you'll get kicked, and sometimes... you'll kick. What song is that?
3: It's Kick.
2: I mean, it's early in the morning. But I don't want it to be hard. You know what I'm saying?
3: That's all right. Make it easy.
2: Good on you, mate. Enjoy your night out.
3: Thank you.
2: More chances to win tomorrow. If you can't wait, book your tickets at austix.com.au.
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0: 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I'm going to play some Chili Peppers for you, Dua Lipa. And Ganga Jang. 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
6: The M5 motorway city-bound has seen a really tough start to the morning. Emergency roadworks in the tunnel have the M5 closed city-bound and King George's Road. There's diversions in place via the M8 tunnel, or you can take King George's Road exit and use the D5 signs diversions instead. In Camden, a two-car crash, the Old Hume Highway southbound on the approach to Burragarang Road has one southbound lane closed. And in Wilton, on Wilton Road, an oversized truck blocking traffic in both directions at the hairpin turn at Broughton Pass at Douglas Park Drive. 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T's and C's apply. That's the latest traffic. MacArthur's C91.3.
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7: Good morning, I'm Sasha Foote. A desperate search is underway in Japan with more than a dozen people missing in buildings which collapsed due to an earthquake. The powerful 7.1 magnitude tremor hit the Kumamoto Prefecture, causing damage to busy sites including a shopping centre and a paper factory. More than 60 aftershocks have been recorded. Authorities say there are multiple deaths confirmed, and Japanese Prime Minister Sane Takeuchi says their focus is on saving as many people as possible.
8: I have instructed relevant ministries to assess the damage, work closely with local government under the policy of putting human life first.
7: That translation thanks to Al Jazeera. The federal opposition says Australia will need to drill for more oil if a proposed new refinery is going to succeed. The federal government will fund a feasibility study into building a new facility in WA. It would be the first new oil refinery built in Australia since the 1960s. Liberal leader Angus Taylor says environmental protections will need to be stripped back to make it viable.
9: We do want to see more fuel self-sufficiency in this country, but that means you've got to get the full suite of policies right. You've got to be prepared to dig and drill and approve. This government's brought in an Environment Protection Act, which is making it harder to drill.
7: Australian banks are being criticised for not correctly linking offset accounts to mortgages. A two-year ASIC investigation found 8 banks did not properly manage offset accounts. Between 2023 and 2025, around $55 million was paid out in mortgage holder compensation. The head of the Reserve Bank is warning interest rates could rise again to combat stubborn inflation. RBA Governor Michelle Bullock has delivered a speech in Sydney ahead of today's latest CPI figures. She's warning real wages won't increase without a lift in productivity, and the outlook for the economy remains uncertain.
10: While this makes the task of monetary policy more complex, our objectives haven't changed. The board remains focused on delivering price stability and full employment.
7: Patients using GLP-1 weight loss medications are being urged to speak to a doctor if they are experiencing painful skin, with 13 patients in Australia reporting a sunburn-like sensation on their skin while taking the products. And temperatures in France are forecast to reach as high as 40 degrees as crews battle serious wildfires.
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7: Checking sport, more medals have come the way of Australia on day 5 of the Commonwealth Games in Glasgow. In the pool, Jenna Forrester won the women's 200 metres individual medley, while Flynn Southern won the men's 100 metres freestyle. On the athletics track, Tori Lewis set a national record to win her 100 metres semi-final. There's also been big wins for both Australia's sides in the 3x3 basketball. And EPL giant Chelsea has beaten the Western Sydney Wanderers 6-4 in the Sydney Super Cup. That's the latest. I'm Sasha Foote.
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0: Mostly sunny today, some light winds about, tops of 17 degrees. Currently, it's still a chilly 5. You're on C91.3. It's time for TikTok at 7 o'clock. It's where we explore the weird and wonderful world of TikTok. What's trending? What's going viral? What are your TikTok tunes? And this week, we are playing the mashups. That's right, there's some really, really good DJs on our TikTok. So you can check this out and put it up in our story. It's a good one to look at, but you know what? Even better to listen to. So let's have a little roll of this one. Oh, when that beat drops, come on. You tell me if this came on at a wedding, you wouldn't absolutely lose your mind? You would. I would. Probably even put down the Bevo for this. Might even give it a little what's for. I don't even know what that means. Anyway, let's play the original. Let's go back to 73. Got to number 14 in Australia. It's Tina and Nat Bush.

0: morning. Julie's on the phone.
1: I'm going to get me coffee from Take This, but I've got to do this bloody nut pushing the car up. 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
1: The M5 motorway city bound, a shocker of a start to the morning. Emergency roadworks in the tunnel have the M5 closed city bound at King George's Road. There's a couple of different diversions in place. There's the M8 tunnel or King George's Road exit, and use the D5 signs if you are headed city bound. In Liverpool, the Hume Highway is quite busy in both directions in between the M5 and Elizabeth Drive. In Camden, there has been a two-car crash on the old Hume Highway southbound, just on the approach to the Baranga Road intersection, but one southbound lane is closed, just prepare to merge there. And in Wilton, Wilton Road, an oversized truck is blocking traffic in both directions at the hairpin turn of Broughton Pass at Douglas Park Drive. 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That's the latest traffic. 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
1: Happy birthday.
0: And on this day, the 29th of July in 1939, Julie Garland recorded this. Childhood. In 1967, on this day, The Doors began a 3-week run at the top of the Billboard Hot 100 with this. In 1980, on this day, David Bowie stars in a dramatic stage play, The Elephant Man. In 1991, on this day, Metallica released this banger. In 1998, on this day, Matchbox 20 began their first tour. In 2001, The Princess Diaries, starring Anne Hathaway in her film debut, premiered. In 2019, on this day, rapper Lil Nas X made chart history when this song spent 17 weeks at the top of the Billboard Hot 100. And in 2022, on this day, Beyoncé released her 7th album, Renaissance. Today is International Tiger Day and it's Rain Day, where we celebrate the rain, basically. Celebrity birthdays. Josh Radnor, best known for his role as Ted Mosby from How I Met Your Mother, is 52 today. And Wanya Morris from Boyz II Men.
5: And if you come back to me, I'll guarantee that I'm never...
0: Oh my God, I'm crying because I can't go to the concert because I've got to work the next day. It's viewing. All right, on to our local legend celebrating. Somebody's going to win a cake thanks to Cake Biz in Nerali. We don't have a surname there. Nerali from Rosemeadow. She is 57 today. Rhiannon Mabry from the Oaks is 37. Liam Sullivan from Narellan Vale is 9. Kathy Roberts from Kearns is 56 today. Madison Hartland from Lamia is 15. Harrison Hall from Eldersley is 20. Riley Osasa from Hilltop is 13 today. Mia Fielding from Comedy is 7. And Chris Dark from Campbelltown is 39. But there can only be one winner. And the winner of the cake, thanks to our good mates at Cake Biz in Narellan, is Harrison Hall from Eldersley. Takes it out. If you'd like to register for MacArthur birthdays, head to our website, c913.com.au. But it is rain day, so

0: Rain Over Me. Here at MacArthur Breakfast on C91.3. Only here will you hear Pitbull, Chili Peppers, Nutbush. It's all happening here, man. You know, Mr. Worldwide. We love it. And then just to really mix it up, I'm going to play some Ganga Jang.
1: Good.
0: So you never know. Just putting it on shuffle, mate. Putting it on repeat. It's good times. All right. Traffic, news and weather. I'm going to line that up for you. That'll be up in moments.
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3: 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Bamboozled? 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Oh, I've got it. 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
2: For the Hume Motorway City Band, it's been an absolute shocker of a start to the morning. Some congestion building from the interchange in Preston's up to Heathcote Road with reports of a breakdown City Band just at the overpass of Heathcote Road. Further City Band on the M5 motorway, emergency roadworks in the tunnel have the M5 closed. City Band at King George's Road, there's a couple of diversions in place. There's via the M8 tunnel or there's via King George's Road. Follow the D5 diversion signs. It's about 8 kilometres of slow traffic from Henry Lawson Drive City Band. In Camden, an earlier two-car crash on the old Hume Highway near Burragarang Road has been moved on. Traffic has returned to normal. And in Wilton, an oversized truck is blocking traffic in both directions at the hairpin turn of Broughton Pass at Douglas Park Drive. Origin is making useful happen, from simplifying customer service to helping you go solar and everything in between. Origin, all kinds of useful. That's Lattice Traffic. MacArthur's C91.3.
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3: Good morning, I'm Sasha Foote. A desperate search is underway in Japan, with more than a dozen people missing in buildings which collapsed due to an earthquake. The powerful 7.1 magnitude tremor hit the Kumamoto Prefecture, causing damage to busy sites including a shopping centre and a paper factory. More than 60 aftershocks have been recorded. Authorities say there are multiple deaths confirmed, and Japanese Prime Minister Sane Takeuchi says their focus is on saving as many people as possible.
4: I have instructed relevant ministries to assess the damage, work closely with local government under the policy of putting human life first.
3: That translation thanks to Al Jazeera. The federal opposition says Australia will need to drill for more oil if a proposed new refinery is going to succeed. The federal government will fund a feasibility study into building a new facility in WA. It would be the first new oil refinery built in Australia since the 1960s. Liberal leader Angus Taylor says environmental protections will need to be stripped back to make it viable.
5: We do want to see more fuel self-sufficiency in this country, but that means you've got to get the full suite of policies right. You've got to be prepared to dig and drill and approve. This government's brought in an Environment Protection Act, which is making it harder to drill.
3: Australian banks are being criticised for not correctly linking offset accounts to mortgages. A two-year ASIC investigation found 8 banks did not properly manage offset accounts. Between 2023 and 2025, around $55 million was paid out in mortgage holder compensation. The head of the Reserve Bank is warning interest rates could rise again to combat stubborn inflation. RBA Governor Michelle Bullock has delivered a speech in Sydney ahead of today's latest CPI figures. She's warning real wages won't increase without a lift in productivity, and the outlook for the economy remains uncertain.
6: While this makes the task of monetary policy more complex, our objectives haven't changed. The board remains focused on delivering price stability and full employment.
3: Patients using GLP-1 weight loss medications are being urged to speak to a doctor if they are experiencing painful skin, with 13 patients in Australia reporting a sunburn-like sensation on their skin while taking the products. And temperatures in France are forecast to reach as high as 40 degrees as crews battle serious wildfires.
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3: Checking sport, more medals have come the way of Australia on day 5 of the Commonwealth Games in Glasgow. In the pool, Jenna Forrester won the women's 200 metres individual medley, while Flynn Southern won the men's 100 metres freestyle. On the athletics track, Tori Lewis set a national record to win her 100 metres semi-final. There's also been big wins for both Australia's sides in the 3x3 basketball. And EPL giant Chelsea has beaten the Western Sydney Wanderers 6-4 in the Sydney Super Cup. That's the latest. I'm Sasha Foote.
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7: Looking at a pretty nice winter's day today. Tops of 17 degrees, mostly sunny, some light winds about. Exactly the same for tomorrow. Currently we're sitting on a chilly 4 degrees. You're on C91.3.

0: Anger Jang, you're on MacArthur Breakfast on C91.3, almost 20 to 8. Well, a lot happening in the world of sport. Laurie Daly calls it quits. Any surprises there, Jacko?
1: No, sort of knew that was coming. He's copped a lot of criticism this series. You know, some of it was probably warranted around team selections and that sort of thing.
0: In case you don't know, he is the coach of the New South Wales Origin side.
1: Yeah, exactly right. But I think people go too far and sometimes it goes over the line and it gets somewhat personal. So I sort of had a feeling it was coming. Apparently, he's actually been struggling with health issues throughout the series. So, it's probably time for him to step down and for some fresh blood in the coaching role.
0: Poor Laurie. And some good news, Leichhardt Oval's getting an upgrade.
1: Yeah, first major funding boost in like 50 years. So it's $40 million. Apparently, construction is going to start at the end of the season. I've been to Leichhardt and there is like a certain charm about those small suburban stadiums. Like, it's pretty cool. Same goes with Campbelltown, but I think it needed a refresh.
0: And what's happening with the Tigers?
1: Well, of course, there's been a bit of drama throughout, you know, the last couple of weeks between Adam Dewey and Benji Marshall. They've had a meeting, so apparently all is okay. He's back at training and he's going to be playing this week. So let's just hope, off the back of all that drama, we can beat Parramatta this week.
0: Awesome. And we had a Premier League team here last night.
1: Yeah, Chelsea were here against the Western Sydney Wanderers.
0: Chelsea?
1: Yeah, Chelsea.
0: Is Haaland in that?
1: Oh, sorry.
0: Was he here?
1: I don't think he was here, bro.
0: Oh.
1: It didn't include him.
0: Who
1: I'm
0: won
1: sorry.
0: Out of...
1: Well, Chelsea won, but it was a pretty weird game. It was like 6-4. 10 goals scored in the whole game. So, weird one, but Chelsea did beat the Wanderers.
0: Oh, that's disappointing.
1: Yeah,
0: I'll tell you what else is disappointing. Where was Haaland?

0: I knew it.
1: You're at MacArthur Breakfast on C91.3, and Jennifer Coolidge is here.
2: I got some scotch.
1: She was getting about Bondi yesterday, so that's pretty cool. I like her. Too bad Harlan didn't make it. I love Erling Haaland. I don't even really like soccer, really, but I love him. He's a funny guy. He's a good guy.
3: Yeah.
1: Real good guy. Matchbox 20 is up for you next.
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3: The M5 motorway city bound, emergency roadworks continuing in the tunnel, and that has the M5 closed city bound at King George's Road. A couple of diversions in place. There's the M8 tunnel, or you can take the King George's Road exit and follow the D5 diversion signs. It's about 8 kilometres of slow traffic from Henry Lawson Drive city bound, and it's expected to remain closed through the morning peak. In West Hoxton, some bumper-to-bumper traffic northbound. Cow Pasture Road is really under speed from Currajong Road up to the M7 motorway. For Smeaton Grange and Currans Hill, things are moving slow on Narellan Road in the direction of Mount Annan and the Hume motorway. And in Campbelltown, just some moderate traffic in both directions of Narellan Road near the intersection of Gilchrist Drive, Flaxton Road. 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That's the latest traffic. 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

0: on MacArthur Breakfast. C91.3, almost 10 to 8 for your chilly Wednesday morning. It is going to fine up to a 17 degrees though. Lovely, lovely. Hotel breakfasts, are they lovely to you? What do you think? There's a big debate online apparently about whether a hotel breakfast is worth the cash. Some of them are free, but they're rubbish, bro. If you see continental breakfast, run. Run. Unless you want like dried out cornflakes and like you got to line up for that toaster thing. I got no patience for that, mate. But they're pretty exy. Like they're upwards of like $30.
1: Wow. Geez.
0: For a hotel breakfast. I've only had probably two that were worth it because it was unbelievable. Oh, no, that's a big lie. I went to Dubai. Okay, five that were absolutely worth it. But for me, it's sort of, it's not worth the money because they're expensive. And also, if I'm staying somewhere, I want to go and explore where I am.
1: That's a good point. You want to go check out the local cafes and all the rest of it.
0: Yeah.
1: Yeah,
0: so
1: that's part of it.
0: I tend to err on the side of nah when it comes to hotel breakfasts. But aren't you in the middle of booking a hotel for your girlfriend?
1: Yep.
0: You see, Jack comes to me for advice.
1: I do.
0: And he said that he needs to score some brownie points.
1: Yep.
0: So he was looking for a cheap hotel.
1: I did not say cheap. I wanted a balanced hotel, something not ridiculously expensive, but still nice, you know? You need to find that middle ground.
0: Yeah.
1: Because it's a birthday coming up, is essentially
0: what's
1: happening.
0: You're in trouble,
1: It's my own fault, I know. So I'm the one that needs to remedy
0: what
1: the situation.
0: Did you do?
1: I didn't do anything in particular. I didn't do anything bad.
0: Was it your lack of not doing anything that annoyed her?
1: Kind of, yes.
0: Right.
1: And, you know, not planning enough stuff and
0: Jack's in trouble.
1: I'm fixing it though.
0: Yeah, sure you are. With a cheap hotel.

0: Think of Trouble. You're on MacArthur Breakfast on C91.3, and we played that because Jack's in trouble off his girlfriend again. So,
1: yeah.
0: You know how it is, mate. Love hurts. But something else that hurts is the M5, apparently. Emergency roadworks in the M5 tunnel citybound is causing 8 km of slow traffic from Henry Lawson onwards. So that's a punish, isn't it? So I thought, I'll help you out, mate. That's what I'm here for, all right? We're going to do a relaxation station moment. You ready? Okay, here we go. Set the scene. Right, if you're in the car now, or you're at home and you're having a stressful morning, there's no need to stress. Listen to this wonderful music and my sexy, sexy voice. What are you laughing at?
1: Sorry. Go on.
0: We're going to do a big, deep breath together. You ready? On three. One, two, three. Doesn't that feel good? Real good.
1: Sorry, I can't keep that in.
0: Hey, listen, get to work, have yourself a crispy Coke. You'll be fine, don't worry about it.

0: It's going to be all right. It's true. You're at MacArthur Breakfast on C91.3. So I just did a relaxation station moment and Urshan wrote in and said that didn't help. The traffic's still there. Oh, well, sorry, mate. I was just trying to relax you a little bit. You know what I mean? All right, then. Well, let's go the other way. You got something to whinge about? Call me. 4628 9913. If you've got some traffic, if you're in the middle of traffic and you can't handle it and you've got to vent to someone and nobody wants to hear you venting anymore, I do. So call me. 4628 9913. We're opening the vent line.
1: Yes, we are.
0: Vent about traffic. Or your husband or your wife or whatever.
1: Whatever you want.
0: That might not make it to air. But if you want to vent about the traffic, mate, give us a call, right? I'm here for you. 4628 9913. We're opening the vent line now. Tell me where the traffic is, what it's doing, why you're angry about it. Perhaps you're perturbed. Whatever. We'll have a chat. All right. Good. Tom Cochran's on the way, Biebs. The way you got me all in my head. And Flock of Seagulls. That is all on the way. Also coming up, your chance to win. We're playing you halfway there. You can win a paint and sip experience for two at Pinot and Picasso. But remember, vent line's open. So if you want to have a vent about the traffic, you can call me. 4628 9913.
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5: In Wilton on Wilton Road, there is an oversized truck. It's blocking traffic in both directions at the hairpin turn of Broughton Pass, and now Wilton Road is closed in both directions, and that's either side of the Cataract River. In Moorbank on the M5 motorway, the off-ramp to Heathcote Road, there's a broken down car and one or two eastbound lanes is closed. And recapping the big one this morning, the M5 motorway citybound, emergency roadworks in the tunnel have the M5 closed citybound at King George's Road through to Marsh Street, and traffic is being diverted via the M8 tunnel, or you can take the King George's Road exit. There's D5 diversion signs in place. You're looking at about 8 kilometres of slow traffic from Henry Lawson Drive further citybound. Say cheese, Aldi prices just got Aldier across the cheese range, like Shredded Tasty 500 grams, $6.79, or 700 grams for $7.99. Aldi, good different. That's Lattice Traffic, MacArthur's C91.3.
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6: Good morning, I'm Sasha Foote. The White House says talks between US President Donald Trump and Israeli Prime Minister Benjamin Netanyahu were positive and productive. It was the first time both leaders met since launching their joint war against Iran. Former Pentagon advisor Jasmine Al-Gamal says it's likely Mr. Netanyahu held less sway over President Trump than when the conflict first broke out.
7: This time around, the president's ears are not as receptive to Prime Minister Netanyahu's messages that he should continue the pressure on Iran and potentially even go back to full-scale war.
6: Pauline Hanson has updated her parliamentary register of interest, declaring billionaire Gina Rinehart paid for her recent flights between London, Rome and Sicily. She says Miss Rinehart also gifted her an invitation to a Dolce & Gabbana fashion parade. The One Nation leader says she paid for her own accommodation, meals and daily expenses. Ben Carroll is considering a potential cabinet reshuffle as he starts his first full day as the 50th Premier of Victoria. Following months of poor polling, the new Labor leader faces the difficult task of rebuilding the state government's popularity just months out from the state election. Police in New South Wales are hoping DNA testing may provide the final piece of the puzzle to solve a decades-long mystery. The so-called Echo Point man was found dead in the Blue Mountains 22 years ago near a note about his falling eyesight. Superintendent John Nelson says new analysis shows he is of Latvian descent and they want to hear from anyone in the community.
8: It could be, that he has migrated. You know, given his age, his predicted age at the time is around about 60 years old, so he may have migrated dated anywhere from the 1950s right through to, you know, the early 2000s from Latvia. And as I say, not a big community.
6: Detectives in New South Wales say they've uncovered live hand grenades, automatic rifles and 1,000 rounds of ammunition during raids in Sydney's southwest. It's alleged they also found more than $3 million worth of drugs, phone and cash inside the Glenfield home. Also making news, Australia's corporate regulator has found an increasing number of banks are failing to properly manage offset accounts. Qantas has completed what is believed to be the longest ever commercial flight, lasting 24 hours and 24 minutes, and 13 Australian patients have reported feeling a sunburn-like sensation on their skin while taking GLP-1 weight loss medications.
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6: Checking sport, Australian sprinter Lachlan Kennedy has been pipped at the post of the men's 100-metre sprint at the Commonwealth Games. He won silver with an Australian record time, just 0.02 of a second behind Cameroon's Emmanuel Ezeme. In the pool, Lani Pallister has won gold with a dominant swim in the 800-metre freestyle for her third gold medal of the Games in Glasgow. And FIFA has announced plans to seek private investment to fund its major competitions, including the World Cup. The move is being slammed by European body UEFA. That is the latest. I'm Sasha Foote.
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9: Tops of 17 degrees is what we're going to reach today. Sunny, currently it's 6. Macca's fresh new deluxe sausage and egg McMuffin and deluxe bacon and egg McMuffin with lettuce and tomato are here. 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
1: C91.3. Oh, halfway there. You're halfway there.
0: It's Wednesday, mate. You're halfway there. 2 days till the weekend because you never count the day you're in. Good. 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But if you'd like to win a paint and sip experience for two right now, it's valued at $150. You could be out with one of your mates, BYO food and drinks. Sit there, do a little artistic, painting. I guess you call it. You did it on the weekend.
2: Yeah, it was actually so much fun. I'm a terrible
0: Here,
2: painter.
0: In Camden.
2: Yes, absolutely. Pinot Picasso in Camden.
0: It's a good experience.
2: Really, really good time. It's actually really worth it. Awesome
0: there,
2: time.
0: There you go. So if you'd like to win this, this is how it works. We're playing You're Halfway There. I'm going to give you the first half of a well-known saying. You just have to give me the rest. Hot tip. This is so easy. Because it's Wednesday, man. You don't want to work hard. You know what I'm saying? Okay, cool. Finish this quote. Don't judge a book. Don't judge a book. All right, if you know the rest of that phrase and you'd like the paint and sip experience, call me 4628 9913.

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1: In Wilton, on Wilton Road, there is an oversized truck. It's blocking traffic in both directions at the hairpin turn of Broughton Pass, and now Wilton Road is closed in both directions, and that's either side of the Cataract River. In Moorbank, on the M5 motorway, the off-ramp to Heathcote Road, there's a broken down car and one or two eastbound lanes is closed. And recapping the big one this morning, the M5 motorway citybound, emergency roadworks in the tunnel have the M5 closed citybound at King George's Road through to Marsh Street, and traffic is being diverted via the M8 tunnel, or you can take the King George's Road exit. There's D5 diversion signs in place. You're looking at about 8 kilometres of slow traffic from Henry Lawson Drive for citybound. Say cheese, Aldi prices just got Aldier across the cheese range, like Shredded Tasty 500 grams, $6.79, or 700 grams for $7.99. Aldi, good different. That's Lattice Traffic, MacArthur's C91.3.
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1: Amy from Mount Annan, how's your Wednesday?
2: Oh, pretty fabulous. Thanks, Ali. How's yours?
1: Oh, pretty good, mate. The weekend is but days away. It's exciting.
2: Yeah, I can't wait.
1: All right. Amy, paint and sip. Have you ever done this before at Pinot Picasso?
2: No, only ones that we've done at home, so I'm absolutely excited if I can get this right.
1: Oh, I do the ones at home too. How fun are they?
2: Yeah, you've got the girls together. It was great. Yeah, why not? Chat, have some drinks,
1: Painting. You just don't want to clean it up. That's why Pinot Picasso is fabulous.
2: Oh, yeah, absolutely. That's the worst part, the clean-up part.
1: All right, let's hope you clean up here with this prize. So, pretty sure you're going to get this, Amy. You seem pretty switched on. We're playing you halfway there. All you have to do is finish this well-known saying. Ready?
2: Yeah, go for it.
1: Don't judge a book
2: by its cover.
1: Oh, she's a genius. That's what she is, an absolute genius. Well done, Amy. Paint and sip, Pinot Picasso is all yours. Have a great time.
2: Well, thanks so much, Ali. Have a great week.
0: C91.3.

0: chewer. I do love a chew. I take it out and stick it on the lid of this. It's one of these ones.
1: Yes.
0: I don't know what you call them. It's not a bottle. It's like a cup, like an extended cup sort of thing. So I stick the gum on there and then I chew it again later on. I know. It's disgusting. It's disgusting, but it's my drink bottle. Nobody else is touching it. And I sort of like when the gum hits the crisp winter air. Sort of marinates a little bit.
1: You're that obsessed with gum that you can tell the difference when it's been sitting out.
0: Anyway, everyone gives me crap about it because it's disgusting. Oh, well, everyone's got their, you know, can't be perfect. Everyone's got their vices.
1: I was chucking gum
0: on the top of my drink bottle thing. Anyway, Jack made me feel so bad about it. So he doesn't do it on air. On air, he's like, I'm so nice. But off air, he just hammers me, right?
1: I gotcha.
0: And so this morning when I came in, I thought, well, I better clean that now because he's telling everyone about it.
1: Yeah.
0: And so I went into the kitchen to scrub the gum off the drink bottle lid. And you should have seen the saddest, most decrepit, lost soul of a sponge in that kitchen. Yeah. It was disgusting, man. I don't know if people in the workplace are using that, but that's got to be a workplace safe and health and safety issue. I'm telling you, it's disgusting.
1: Yes. Do you reckon that sponge has ever been replaced since we've worked here?
0: No, yeah, but that's been there for years? Since the beginning of the year.
1: Wow.
0: Disgusting.
1: That needs to be changed out, brother.
0: You should see it. I don't even want to touch it. Touch it, let alone put it on my lid. And you just got people willingly cleaning their dishes with that, man. Can you think about the salmonella and the E. coli that you're just marinating your plates in? That's filthy. Yeah. Oh, yuck. I almost like that. And then I was like, oh, what's this then? Because I went and had a look through the drawers. I'm like, oh, yeah, it's a brush thing. I thought that'll work. Before I did that, I got a knife and tried to get it off. I don't recommend that. Anyway, so, yeah, got the brush in and I thought, oh, this brush is real good, man. Real, real good. And then I thought, this is quite big for a dishwasher brush.
1: Right.
0: And then it sort of hit me that wasn't the dishwasher brush.
1: What was it?
0: What do you reckon?
1: Oh!
0: Dude!
1: What's it doing in there?
0: I don't know. It was in the bottom of the drawer. Why are we putting dummy brushes in the bottom of the drawer? Now I have to go and disinfect my mouth for the next 17 years.
1: And you used it, brother.
0: Well, yeah, but I didn't know. I don't think it's been used in the dunny yet.
1: Are you sure about that?
0: I'm just saying, well, why was it in the bottom of the drawer? Why is it in the kitchen
1: anyway? You don't know.
0: Listen,
1: if it's a used brush.
0: Heads are going to roll, I tell you. I, the biggest germaphobe in the planet, put a dunny brush on my drink bottle thing. So anyway, that lid, it's an appin' now, bro. I flinged it as far as I could fling it. Oh. I feel dirty inside. And I've been hanging on to that since 5 in the morning.
1: I'm surprised that you haven't been able to vent about it since then.
0: Disgusting,
1: far
0: bro.
1: Far out.
0: It's disgusting. Yeah. Someone's getting sued. I'll tell you that much, bro. Alex Warren's on the way. We'll update your traffic, news and weather. Hey, if I'm not here for the next 3 weeks, you'll know why.
1: Oh, jeez, yeah. Bro.
0: E. coli.
1: Oh, no, it's all you want.
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5: Significant delays on the M5 motorway citybound as emergency roadworks crew in the tunnel have the M5 closed citybound at King George's Road through to Marsh Street. There's diversions in place and the M8 tunnel is being used for a diversion or King George Road exit. Just follow the D5 diversion signs. About 8 km of slow traffic from Henry Lawson Drive citybound. It's also building eastbound on Newbridge Road in Chipping Norton and Canterbury Road through Reesby as most motorists are trying to avoid the M5 this morning. From Horningsea Park, Camden Valley Way has some pretty busy traffic moving eastbound from Cowpaster Road on the run-up to the Hume Motorway. For Currens Hill and Mount Annan, Narellan Road is quite busy in both directions, in between the Camden Bypass and the Hume Motorway. And a reminder in Wilton, that oversized truck has blocked traffic in both directions of the hairpin turn of Broughton Pass. Wilton Road is now closed in both directions, either side of the Cataract River. Got unwanted paint, oils, gas bottles and household chemicals at home? 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That's the latest traffic, MacArthur C91.3.
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6: Good morning, I'm Sasha Foote. The White House says talks between US President Donald Trump and Israeli Prime Minister Benjamin Netanyahu were positive and productive. It was the first time both leaders met since launching their joint war against Iran. Former Pentagon advisor Jasmine Al-Gamal says it's likely Mr. Netanyahu held less sway over President Trump than when the conflict first broke out.
7: This time around, the president's ears are not as receptive to Prime Minister Netanyahu's messages that he should continue the pressure on Iran and potentially even go back to full-scale war.
6: Pauline Hanson has updated her parliamentary register of interest, declaring billionaire Gina Rinehart paid for her recent flights between London, Rome and Sicily. She says Miss Rinehart also gifted her an invitation to a Dolce & Gabbana fashion parade. The One Nation leader says she paid for her own accommodation, meals and daily expenses. Ben Carroll is considering a potential cabinet reshuffle as he starts his first full day as the 50th Premier of Victoria. Following months of poor polling, the new Labor leader faces the difficult task of rebuilding the state government's popularity just months out from the state election. Police in New South Wales are hoping DNA testing may provide the final piece of the puzzle to solve a decades-long mystery. The so-called Echo Point man was found dead in the Blue Mountains 22 years ago near a note about his falling eyesight. Superintendent John Nelson says new analysis shows he is of Latvian descent and they want to hear from anyone in the community.
8: It could be, that he has migrated, given his age, his predicted age at the time is around about 60 years old, so he may have migrated anywhere from the 1950s right through to the early 2000s from Latvia. And as I say, not a big community.
6: Detectives in New South Wales say they've uncovered live hand grenades, automatic rifles and 1,000 rounds of ammunition during raids in Sydney Southwest. It's alleged they also found more than $3 million worth of drugs, phone and cash inside the Glenfield home. Also making news, Australia's corporate regulator has found an increasing number of banks are failing to properly manage offset accounts. Qantas has completed what is believed to be the longest ever commercial flight, lasting 24 hours and 24 minutes, and 13 Australian patients have reported feeling a sunburn-like sensation on their skin while taking GLP-1 weight loss medications.
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6: Checking sport, Australian sprinter Lachlan Kennedy has been pipped at the post of the men's 100-metre sprint at the Commonwealth Games. He won silver with an Australian record time, just
9: 0.02 of a second behind Cameroon's Emmanuel Ezeme. In the pool, Lani Pallister has won gold with a dominant swim in the 800-metre freestyle for her third gold medal of the Games in Glasgow. And FIFA has announced plans to seek private investment to fund its major competitions, including the World Cup. The move is being slammed by European body UEFA. That is the latest. I'm Sasha Foote.
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10: Looking at tops of 17 degrees today, a mostly sunny day, some light winds about. Tomorrow is pretty much exactly the same. Currently it's 9 degrees. You're on C91.3.

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1: Ali's Big Banger. Ali's Big Banger.
0: It's time for Ali's Big Banger. We do this every day around this time, and it's what that bloke said, a sick epic banger. Doesn't have to be a rock banger, though. It just has to have what we like to call
2: bangability.
0: And I laugh there because I forgot that I say that. I was waiting for the girl to say it. See, ever since I washed my drink bottle mistakenly with a Dunny brush, I've changed as a person.
2: Yeah, man. What's going on?
0: Well, how would you feel, Jack?
2: Well, yes.
0: Don't sit there all innocent-eyed. No, how would you feel if you did it? I'm freaking out over here.
2: Highly disappointed, and I'm a bit of a
0: disappointed.
2: Too. Yeah, I'd be disappointed in myself because I'm like, what am I doing? I'm picking up a Dunny brush thing, and it's
0: oh, so it was
2: brush.
0: My fault.
2: Oh, I think a little bit. You're moving too quickly. You got too much going on in the noggin. Just slow things down. Think about what you're doing before you do it. That's just my piece of advice to you for today. All right.
0: Did you take that same advice when you got your haircut?
2: No, I didn't. No, that's a whole different story. Don't make me go down that path. Don't make me do it.
0: So Pete came up with this idea.
3: Throwback songs. I think it's a good idea.
0: So we did it. It's the Throwback Bangers. Now, today's was originally released in 1983 by KC and the Sunshine Band. And then in 1993, it was re-released by a little band called Cut and Move. Who were they? I don't know. But this song was great.

0: That was your throwback banger back to 1993, got to number one in Australia. Originally released by KC and the Sunshine Band. And we like sunshine. Particularly when you wash your drink bottle with a Dunny brush. So many people are messaging me about that. They're like, just burn it. I can't burn it.
1: Yeah, man.
0: It's nice. It's nice. I've gotten rid of the lid.
1: Yes, of course.
0: Like, I'm not going to use a lid. I'm not a heathen.
1: You have to keep the bottle, man. It's too nice of a bottle. I mean, I have got a bottle.
0: So you do. Give me yours.
1: No.
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4: In Appin, a broken down B-double has Wilton Road closed in both directions, either side of the Cataract River. Horningsea Park, there's reports of an accident. It's eastbound on Bringelly Road, just on the approach to the main traffic lights intersection, and that's causing some traffic to bank up in all directions in Horningsea Park. And the M5 motorway, that is where all the hard bits start. Milperra, an accident westbound on the M5, just up past Henry Lawson Drive. And in Moorbank, a breakdown, a citybound on the M5 motorway off-ramp to Heathcote Road. And recapping the big one this morning, the M5 motorway emergency roadworks in the tunnel has the M5 closed citybound at King George's Road, and there's about 8 km of slow traffic from Henry Lawson Drive citybound with diversions in place. The speed limit in schools is 40 kilometres per hour between 8 and 9:30 a.m. and 2:30 and 4 p.m. Keep our kids safe, slow down and stick to the school zone's speed limit. That's the latest traffic in MacArthur C91.3.
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0: 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And I'm Aid, I know pain. I cleaned my water bottle with a Dunny brush earlier this morning.
1: Can't believe it.
0: Now, we did receive this phone call from downstairs here in the building.
2: Hey, it's downstairs admin here. That's not a Dunny brush. We think.
1: Oh, okay.
0: Great. Thanks for taking that call.
1: They've sort of left you hanging there, unfortunately.
0: Yeah, we think.
1: Why did they have to add that in? You know.
0: Because everyone's trying to mess with me. And I respect it, but to be honest. I
1: think they enjoy what response you give when they give you
0: my
1: little...
0: My response is utter shock because, yeah. Anyway, I can't think about it anymore.
1: Yeah.
0: Seriously.
1: You need to move on.
0: You don't understand. I'm an absolute germaphobe. I have, like, antiseptic wipes everywhere.
1: Yes.
0: Everywhere. All over. At home, in my car, in my... Everywhere. Like, I'm constantly making sure that, everything is... clean.
1: Every morning you wipe down for at least, I want to say it's 10 minutes.
0: Well, why are we telling everyone all
1: this
0: stuff?
1: No, but I think it's important for the people to know that that's where you're at. It's probably a 10-minute process.
0: The desk, by the way.
1: The desk, yeah.
0: Wiping down the desk.
1: You're wiping down the desk, of course.
0: You didn't give that any context.
1: What else are you wiping down? It's of course the desk.
0: Well, I don't know.
1: Yeah, it's of course the desk. You've got to clean, you keep your place.
0: So Jack's not
1: clean.
0: Here tomorrow.
1: Yes.
0: Yeah. I'm real sad about it.
1: You probably need a break from me.
0: Real sad.
1: Yeah.
0: What are you doing?
1: Oh, I've got some appointments that I've got to do Thursday and Friday. It's a couple of big days of appointments. And
0: so
1: I've
0: you
1: had these.
0: You couldn't do that on the weekend?
1: No,
0: or?
1: I've had these booked in for ages. They're specialists. They don't do weekends.
0: Oh,
1: both
0: right.
1: of them are specialist appointments.
0: Okay.
1: And I've told you about these appointments. I've had them booked in for a while. I had them in the calendar.
0: Yeah.
1: I told you about
0: okay.
1: them.
0: Okay. So you've resigned. So really, you've only got a week left.
1: I know.
0: And then out of that week, you took a day
1: no,
0: off.
1: No, but I'll be back,
0: I'm not saying anything bad. I'm just asking questions.
1: I know. And I'll be back, though. That's the main thing.
0: What do you mean?
1: I'm coming back. I'll be
0: what
1: working
0: do you mean
1: here
0: coming
1: casually.
0: Back?
1: I'll be working here casually part time. I want to come back. I want to. I'm sad about it, man.
0: Oh yeah. That big booming Luna Park smile seems
1: no,
0: real sad.
1: I am sad.
0: Yeah.
1: It's gonna that last day.
0: You put the Dunny brush in the kitchen.
1: It wasn't me.
0: You so
1: I promise,
0: did.
1: I promise it wasn't
0: that
1: me.
0: That has Jack attack written all over it.

0: These beautiful things that I've got.
1: Spencer Boone. You're on MacArthur Breakfast on C91.3, almost 9 o'clock. And if that's your first time hearing that Jackie's throwing in the towel, 2 feet out.
2: Oh, come on.
1: And you don't know why. It's because he's going to be focusing on his music career because he is a signed recording artist. He's a very, very talented guy. So basically he wants to be Benson Boone, but like without the fame.
2: Okay, you know, I'm happy with that. I'll take a Benson Boone. That's fine.
1: Absolutely.
2: I'll take a Benson Boone.
1: Yeah,
2: he's got
1: sure.
2: a mo too.
1: Yeah.
2: Yeah, he does.
1: But you're not in tomorrow. As we said, James is filling in for you.
2: Yes, but I am coming back because I'll be coming back part-time.
1: Casual.
2: Part-time.
1: Casual.
2: It's part-time.
1: Brother, it's not part-time. I don't know who's told you that.
2: Part-time.
1: They lie.
2: Look, I'm going with part-time. I don't care what anybody else says. I don't care if it's wrong.
1: Like, I love you, mate.
2: Yeah.
1: I really do.
2: Yes.
1: You're such a top guy. But once you're gone...
2: Come on. I'm still part of the team. Still part of the team. Right? I'm still part of the team. Don't do this to me.
1: Hey, Coldplay's on the way. George Michael. Amy Shark.
2: I put a lot of effort into this show.
1: Once you raise your kids, you got to let them go, you know what I mean?
2: I put a lot of my life into the show, a lot of effort, and I love it. So don't say that I'm not part of the team. I'm here part-time.
1: Casual.
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3: Been a very big morning for the M5 motorway, and the emergency roadworks continue in the tunnel, and the M5 is closed citybound at King George's Road through to Marsh Street. Traffic being diverted via the M8 tunnel or King George's Road. You can take your pick and follow the D5 diversions if you are taking King George's Road. There's about 9 kilometres of slow traffic from Heathcote Road citybound. A lot happening on the M5 also. In Moorbank, there is a broken down car. It's citybound on the M5, and that's the off-ramp at Heathcote Road. In the other direction, in Padstow on the M5 motorway, the River Road, there is a broken down truck to look out for. And in Appin, an earlier truck breakdown has Wilton Road closed in both directions either side of the Cataract River. Final call to get supersized value with the Woolies Online Super Sale. 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That's the latest traffic. 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
4: Hello, I'm Sasha Foote. One of the country's largest childcare providers is banning traditional class due to child safety concerns. Good Start Early Learning says the risk of photographs being manipulated beyond its control is too high. Schools have been warned it's no longer safe to share images of students online due to the threat of AI deepfakes. Former Senator Rex Patrick is calling for the Prime Minister to follow the lead of state premiers and make his diary more available for public scrutiny. Anthony Albanese is facing persistent pressure to provide more information about a dinner he had with Felix Lee, who is the son of a man who was pursued by the tax office. Liberal Dave Sharma says there are security reasons some meetings would be kept private, but Mr. Albanese must answer questions about this dinner.
5: And I don't really understand why he's been so hesitant to answer any questions. I mean, that in itself, I think, is creating suspicion. He promised when he came in to lead the most transparent government in history.
4: A desperate search is underway in Japan, with more than a dozen people missing in buildings which collapsed due to an earthquake. The 7.1 magnitude tremor hit the Kumamoto Prefecture, causing damage to busy sites, including a shopping centre. Australian authorities say they are growing increasingly concerned about the upcoming bushfire season. Large blazes are burning across Europe and North America, forcing the evacuation of hundreds of thousands of people. An El Nino weather system is forming in the Pacific, bringing the potential for warmer temperatures and reduced rainfall in Australia. Australians are being encouraged to take 1 minute to register as an organ and tissue donor amid falling national registration rates. As part of Donate Life Week, landmarks and buildings across the country are being lit up in magenta. The National Program's Queensland manager, Tina Coco, says it takes just 60 seconds to register.
6: And the easiest way is go to the Donate Life website. QR code takes 1 minute to put in your details and say, I'd like to be an organ donor and help save the lives of many Australians.
4: Also making news, US President Donald Trump and Israeli PM Benjamin Netanyahu have held talks at the White House for the first time since launching their war against Iran. Police in Queensland have cordoned off a waterfront section on the Gold Coast as they try to stop a man from scaling a crane, and 9 teenage boys have been charged with a total of 61 offences as part of investigations into multiple carjackings.
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4: Checking sport, Benji Marshall will face the media next hour, expected to cop a grilling over his decision to start Adam Dewey at halfback against the Eels on Sunday. The Lebanese international refused to play last week after being asked to change positions. At the Commonwealth Games, Lachlan Kennedy and Tori Lewis have broken the Australian records in the 100-metre sprint, winning silver and bronze respectively. Lanny Pallister, Jenna Forrester and Flynn Southern were among the gold medal winners during another dominant day in the swimming pool. That is the very latest. I'm Sasha Foote.
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7: Tops of 17 degrees and mostly sunny for your Wednesday. Tomorrow is pretty much exactly the same. Currently it's 12 degrees. You're on C91.3.

0: Coldplay. You're on MacArthur Breakfast on C91.3. Jack's just been regaling me with a tale of how he hates being in photos.
1: Oh, I do. I can't stand it.
0: But you're a singer-songwriter.
1: I know, and I have to do it. Like, I understand that. But
0: you're in film clips and everything.
1: Yes, I know. And, like, my girlfriend Madison and my sister Sophie, they're both on me. Like, you need to be in photos. We need to do a promo shoot. We need to get new photos done. I hate the process. I hate, first
0: show
1: of all,
0: us your latest promo photo.
1: Okay, the latest promo photo.
0: Bring that up.
1: I'll get a photo of it.
0: Yeah.
1: But, like, I hate the process of it. Like, I hate, like, having to pick the outfit.
0: Love that.
1: No, see,
0: oh, that's one of my favourite things to do.
1: Having to pick, like, what, you know, what I'm doing with my hair that day. Am I wearing a hat?
0: Yeah.
1: You know, what am I doing with the fit?
0: All right, let me show you. Let me see your latest
1: Well, this
0: promo.
1: Is a group one. This is a group promo shot.
0: Let me have a look.
1: That's a group promo
0: let me
1: shot.
0: Have a look. Yep. So you got a couple of mates in the back there.
1: Yeah.
0: Oh, your sister's very pretty. Who's the other pretty girl? That
1: is my drummer, Amy.
0: Oh, you've got a female drummer.
1: Yeah, I've got a female drummer.
0: Oh, I love that.
1: It's pretty cool, actually.
0: That's really good.
1: She's awesome. Like, she's such a gun.
0: Yeah.
1: She's new.
0: You just hired her.
1: Yes, she's
0: brand new. Oh, shout out. What's her name?
1: Amy.
0: Amy.
1: Yes.
0: And then
1: she's
0: there's
1: great.
0: Jacko. Oh, mate, the fringe is still. The fringe is still fringe.
1: But can I tell you about
0: why did you zoom in on the fringe?
1: No, can I tell you about why it looks
0: more
1: popping there?
0: You've got a
1: nice
0: face, dude. Why do you cover it in a fringe?
1: It's popping there because
0: this is what I say to my son all the time. I'm like, why do you cover your face in a fringe?
1: So he's got a fringe too. It's a thing with Gen Z.
0: Yeah, but I made him pull it back. So you have a look in this photo. How much better does he look with it back?
1: Yeah, he does. But I bet
0: you guys are the same age, roughly.
1: When you're not there, I bet you he's popping that fringe back out. Because it's a thing.
0: No, he's not doing that for me. He just listened to my wise advice and took it on board. And then I got his girlfriend to gang up on him with me. And we got our way.
1: It's Gen Z's at the moment. The fringe is becoming a big thing. Nobody's doing pushback. Pushback is so 2018 now. It's so 2018.
0: Oh, my gosh.
1: It is.
0: Right.
1: And you know what? I need to tell you something.
0: Yeah.
1: I pushed back my hair because I wanted to try it out. Like, obviously, because the fringe is a thing, right? So I tried push back my hair yesterday and I thought, oh man, I feel like it's starting to get a bit of recedo. Do you want me to show you?
0: Yeah, show us.
1: Show you. Yeah, have a look at that. What do you think?
0: No, well, you're blocking it.
1: Okay.
0: Go put it back. It's fine,
1: again?
0: Dude.
1: Oh, I was getting full anxious about it last night. I'm like,
0: I feel like climbing a mountain. A peak.
1: I know exactly what you're talking
0: with
1: about.
0: With a widow.
1: See? I'm not pushing my hair back.
0: No, it's not bad.
1: You're trying to say it's not bad.
0: It's not bad, but the thing is, like, it's a nice promo photo.
1: Okay, thank you.
0: Are you getting new ones soon? Or?
1: Yes, we are. Okay. We are, actually.
0: Yeah.
1: These were just sort of impromptu promo photos.
0: So when you take a photo, right?
1: Yes.
0: What do you think in your brain at the time?
1: I think I'm thinking, how can I make myself look a little bit thinner? That's first of all. So how am I placing my head? Right? That's number one.
0: Okay.
1: Because I prefer a certain side of my face. So I'm thinking I'd like to get that side in and I'd like to put the head down so I'm not getting any double chinage. So that's one.
0: Mm-hmm.
1: I want to make sure that the angle's right. And I actually probably learned this from you and some others who told me about photography. You want to get the right angle because if you're coming from below, that's not great for
0: anybody. That's a jab of the heart.
1: Yeah, it's a jab of the heart. So those are the two things I'm thinking. And then what am I doing with my face? Am I more serious here?
0: Right.
1: Or am I more jolly in this particular photo?
0: Oh, so sometimes you go for serious.
1: Sometimes I go
0: Show
1: for serious.
0: Show me what that would look
1: so
0: like.
1: So this is more the serious vibe. You ready for this?
0: Yeah.

0: Yeah, but see, I don't know. I don't sell it. I don't sell it because I don't.
1: You're right, you know.
2: Ellie.
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4: For the M5 motorway citybound, it's been a very big morning. Those emergency roadworks in the tunnel have the M5 closed still. Citybound and King George's Road through to Marsh Street. Traffic being diverted by the M8 tunnel or the King George's Road exit. Just use the D5 diversions if you are taking King George's Road. About 9 kilometres of slow traffic from Heathcote Road citybound. In Appin, the broken down B double has continued to close Wilton Road in both directions of either side of the Cataract River. The Hume motorway has behaved really well though, and northbound or southbound, it's about a 10-minute trip in between Narellan Road and the M5 M7 interchange. Or southbound on the Hume motorway, it's a clear run from Narellan Road to Menangle Road. Further southbound towards the Southern Highlands, there's two separate 80k roadwork zones in between Morton Park Drive and Picton Road. 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Start your search today. That's Lattice Traffic, MacArthur's C91.3.
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0: It's Miss Ariana. You're a MacArthur Breakfast on C91.3. And, well, we're at Wednesday, so a couple more days and it's the weekend. But Jack thought that he didn't want to work that long, okay. So he's not here tomorrow.
1: I haven't had a day off in forever. No, well, I did have a day off the other week, but that was also at another appointment. Like, they're all things, you know, I've gotten pre-approved,
0: you know,
1: way ahead of time.
0: You can finish the show at 9.
1: Yes, but a lot of these start early in the morning.
0: Like what time?
1: Like we're talking like 9:30.
0: And so you could finish the work at,
1: yes,
0: you could finish work at 9.
1: But one is in Parramatta and the other one's in the city.
0: Right. So you're doing whatever you're doing out of business hours, is that what you're saying?
1: Yeah.
0: Like prior to business hours.
1: Yeah.
0: It's hard to lie, isn't it? What a tangled.
1: Look, you've caught me in a
0: tangled web.
1: Yes, you've caught me in a
0: mate. That's all right. You're allowed to have a day off.
1: Yeah, sometimes it's just hard to do both all in the one day. So I'm sort of making it a day where I'm going to get some stuff done. So I've got the appointment, then I'm going to get some other stuff done.
0: What's your other stuff?
1: Errands.
0: Can we pry?
1: Just errands.
0: What's an errand?
1: Like an errand.
0: What sort of errands do you do?
1: Okay, well, I'll tell you what I do need to do. I do need to get a haircut. That's another thing I need to do.
0: Let's not go back to that.
1: Yeah, the haircut.
0: I've said my piece on that.
1: Yeah, so that I need to do. I need to go to the shops as well. I want a new face wash. That's a new thing. That's another thing I want to get done. Do you want to know what else? Would you like to know what else?
0: So you took a day off.
1: No.
0: You took a day off.
1: This is sounding.
0: Thousands of people applied for your job.
1: Yeah, this is sounding.
0: Okay, hundreds.
1: This is sounding right. Not right.
0: You took a day off in your final week.
1: Yes.
0: And it was to get to an appointment by 9:30, which you could have just left here prior to 9, you would have made it.
1: Yeah.
0: And to buy a face wash.
1: Yeah, it wasn't just. I also need to buy razors too.
0: So if Jack's new employers are listening to this. This is my official reference. You're not actually going for another job yet, are you?
1: No, not
0: yet.
1: Are
0: you going to put me as a reference when you do, though?
1: Can I?
0: No, I wouldn't.
1: I was actually wondering that.
0: Kidding.
1: Yes or no? Can you be your reference or no?
0: Yeah, of course I'll be
1: your
0: reference.
1: Okay, good.
0: Yeah.
1: What will you say? That's the thing.
0: Well, it depends what they ask.
1: Because you're obviously, you know, you're a personality, you're a character. So I would love to know, like, what, you know, what do they think of Jack?
0: Yeah, but I have a professional side.
1: All right, so you get a call one day. Somebody says, okay, so Jack, you know, you worked with him for a little while. What do you think of him? Tell me your thoughts. What do you say?
0: Oh, look, he's a great motivated little young whippersnipper.
1: Oh, that's a good start.
0: But I wish he'd take a whippersnipper to that mo.
1: Of course.
0: It's very distracting.
1: So you'll give a compliment and then back it up with sort of like a little mini sledge.
0: Well, I mean, do you want to raise a spoiled child? You don't, do you?
1: You want a bit of both worlds.
0: Yeah, you got to sort of do this at the end. What other questions are they asking?
1: Well, okay, so they'll ask that. They'd say, is he a good worker? Does he get work done in time? Does he meet deadlines?
0: He's efficient.
1: Yeah.
0: Unless, of course, he has to buy a new face wash and then he's out. He'll take a day off for that.
1: But he'll give you 2 weeks' notice. He'll give you the leave 2 weeks' notice, you know, 2 weeks ahead of time. So that's
0: good.
1: Hang on.
0: Are you answering the questions?
1: That's sort of something I thought you could add
0: to
1: that.
0: Well, I'm the one doing the
1: You're the one answering it. Yeah. Okay. Yeah. So what else? What's other sort of questions can they ask? Well, like, for example, you know, is he a creative? Does he come up with, like, lots of good ideas? Is he an ideas man? What do you say to that?
0: He's very creative.
1: Good.
0: Very, very creative. In fact, probably top five, one of the most creative people I know.
1: Nice, thank you.
0: When it comes to his music, everything else is.
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8: On the M5 motorway, the emergency roadworks are still continuing in the tunnel and the M5 closed still, city-bound at King George's Road through to Marsh Street, about 9 kilometres of slow traffic from Horsley Road city-bound. In Hoxton Park, reports for breakdown, it's on Hoxton Park Road westbound, just at the intersection of Webster Street. And in Appin, the broken-down B-double has Wilton Road closed in both directions either side of the Cataract River. It's time to complete your census, complete online, by paper or with help from census staff. In the census, every answer matters, authorised by the Australian Bureau of Statistics, Canberra. That's latest traffic, MacArthur C91.3.
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0: Nancy E, you're on MacArthur Breakfast on C91.3, 9:55 on a Wednesday morning. It's time for this. That very cringy music lets us know it's time for Cringeworthy Wednesday, where we play a song so bad, it's good. Now, this is sort of a double barrel, this one. It's dedicated to me because it's about washing up, and I washed my drink bottle with a Dunny brush at work this morning because for some reason it was in the drawer. Never used, apparently, but so what? Just the whole thought of it, it's enough for me.
1: Yuck, bro. Not good.
0: And also, Jack took tomorrow off work in his final week to buy face wash.
2: That's not the reason why.
0: Sure.

0: It's Alicia Dixon and The Boy Does Nothing back to 2008. Got to number 8 in Australia. That was your cringeworthy Wednesday hit. Because it's actually a nice little boppy song. But it's a little bit cringe. It's just a little bit cringe. You know, and we played that because, again, I washed my drink bottle with a Dunny brush and Jack took tomorrow off to buy face wash.
1: Not quite right.
0: Hey.
1: Not quite right.
0: You do you, brother. You're going to get some deodorant?
1: Yeah, razors as well.
0: Oh, Pub Lunch is just going to go back to the 90s. All right. It's going to play this for you, Rick Springfield. No, I wish that I had just seen the girl. Ned Sheeran. That is all on the way. We'll be... Oh, sorry. I'll be back tomorrow.
1: I'll see you Friday. I'll be here Friday.
0: Oh, apparently.
1: Yeah, I'll be back.
0: I don't know. Do you have to get some sort of follow-up face wash, body wash, or...?
1: Oh, look, we'll see how we go. We'll see how tomorrow pans out. We'll see.
0: Hey, full disclosure, he was going to take Friday off.
1: But I didn't.
0: Yeah,
1: I'm going.
0: You were gonna.